0: Was he grace, and you shall be shouting, crying, grace, grace unto it. My God,
1: come on.
0: And then we are going to break down. There was a noise, a joyful Bible say, or say crying, or say shouting, crying. But and then bumpy, and then empire, we are breaking down every mountain. What is so for second chini beam? Why name will be poor? I will be sorry, Tia. Can be mammy, can be
2: my dear for Zakaria. It's in 9 in 2 and so on. Why name will be pockets here?
0: Why name will be pockets here?
2: Obed Dan Asaseta, our prophet Ben and Yanko Ponim,
0: Obed Tania Sasseta, our Bernard, your name, we were the Zerubaba Shaho, but yeah, Zerubaba knew who you are. I yan your woho. It was so bad, Daniel Sasseta.
2: My God,
0: I was in a name. It was so mammy.
2: Now, are the Atifi Bobby free at the Abba?
0: Or the Atifi Bobby free at the Abba?
2: Now, I'm Bosu or Sese Adam.
0: Now, I'm Bosu or Sedom. I'm not going to say, or say, or say, and Obet or say, and shouting, crying, grace, grace unto it. But Yantim Adam, Adam, Afipijan Sanyanko. This is our first prayer topic. And a bomb by you. You're born 5 minutes non-stop. Miss Ramo, if you are on Facebook, can we please share it for me? And then which is very good. I want every one of you, please share the link. Share the page for me. I beg you, come on now. Somebody needs to pray this prayer. Share it right now. Afi, declare this loud and clear. Every satanic mountain before me,
3: every satanic mountain before me,
0: stopping me from my progress,
3: stopping me from my progress,
0: hear the word of the Lord,
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Maria,

Every satanic mountain before me, stopping me from my success. By fire, by thunder, by fire, by thunder, by fire, by thunder, by fire, by thunder, by fire, by thunder, by fire, by thunder, by fire, by thunder, by fire, by thunder, by fire, by thunder, by fire, by thunder, by fire, by thunder, by fire, by thunder, by fire, by thunder, by fire, by thunder, by fire, by thunder, by fire, by thunder, by fire, by thunder, by fire, by thunder, by fire, by thunder, by fire, by thunder, by fire, by thunder, by fire, by thunder, by fire, by thunder, by fire, by thunder, by fire, by thunder, by fire, by thunder, by fire, by thunder, by fire, by thunder, by fire, by thunder, by fire, by thunder, by fire, by thunder, by fire, by thunder, by fire, by thunder, by fire, by thunder, by fire, by thunder, by fire, by thunder, by fire, by thunder, by fire, by thunder, by fire, by thunder, by fire, by thunder, by fire, by thunder, by fire, by thunder, by fire, by th

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0: Oneness prayer to every mountain. 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

0: Every mountains in our parents' house, mountains in our parents' house, by fire, by thunder, we command it to fall down. 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My God. 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Share. Why ne will be poor? 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Everybody, I bet ye be Pobiara, a pigeon in Wotiame, and Pari, a boy and Samabo. We see a 5 minutes non stop. We are live on Facebook. The name on Facebook is Original FTPP. Just type Original. Original. Original FTPP. The Lord has done it. Original FTPP. The Lord has done it. We are live on Adom TV as well. And we are also live on Praise TV. We are live on Ago TV. And we are live on Sony TV. And we are live on GH1 TV. You will be 30 minutes into Jerohubu Bipanebebwa. And we are also live on Light TV. And also Joy Prime TV and Angel TV. Radio Sunso. Yawa, a year Vision 1 93.5, and a Pram B 104.5, and a Kasapa 102.5, and a number 1 FM, a year 105.3, and a Top FM 103.1, and a Happy FM 98.9, and a Asempa 94.7. Umpai Bunyu will see every witchcraft mountain lifted against me. Everybody, I bet you be Pobiara, me Bernard. Come on, go on, my dear, bet you, dear, ya won't know your meaning. I bet you near my yakanche. Yacha Chiridia Toso. Only God knows. But this is your prayer. Every witchcraft empire with one on your neighbor. Every witchcraft mountain lifted against me. Break by fire. Break by fire. Break by fire. I bet you be Pobiara, I pet any more Tiame. Everybody, my name Jirimu from. 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Why you ready?
1: Yes.
0: Afi pejan say, mo wani ni wano nye den, declare it loud and clear. Every witchcraft mountain,
2: every witchcraft mountain,
0: lifted against my life,
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0: break by fire,
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0: prayer. Iya paya da ba, shaya da ba ba, rafaya da ba, iya da ba ba. You are a vampire. Yohama fire. Every witchcraft mountain lifted up against my life. Witchcraft mountain lifted against me. Break by fire. Shandaya, you are a vampire. You are a vampire. You are a vampire. Zaya fire, the Andaya Lava Shandaya, the Macapariata, the Andaya Lava Shaya, the Maya Lava Yata Lava. 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
4: 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Don't be tired at all. 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I can't crave in you. 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I can't crave in you. If you are on Facebook, please share the link. Share the page for me. Come on now. Come on now. Share it for me right now. Somebody needs to pray. Yes, somebody really needs to pray. Share it for me right now. Share it for me right now. We are almost there. Our next prayer topic, Satanic Mountain. Place on my finances. 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

0: 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I'm telling you, it is off your empire, Boni. 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Every satanic mountain placed on your finances. No, what's your break? 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You can't 5 times. Soon, sumo, but tell me a dear simisika samso. You see, break. 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Every satanic mountain place on my finances, break by tender, break by tender, break by tender. 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Are you ready? 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Every satanic mountain place on my health. We born no nipa duane yale yan kwa. Ye do boni for no buta bisim. It in net one thing. Watch na wo kon. The next day will tea. The next day will nine. The next day will sisi. Ye twetwe ni nyam. Why ready? Every satanic mountain place on my health. The asati and break by tender 5 times. Every satanic mountain place on my health. Already, obonifone buten bi odie sima pum din so. We see break by tender. Just agrade bubugu from. Agrade it is only tender that can break and the mountains can break down. I'm telling you. Are you ready? Are you ready? Declare loud and clear. Every satanic mountain place on your health. Break by tender. Break by tender. Break by thunder, break by thunder, break by thunder. I feel the next one. The next one. Wojuma, yaku wojuma so. Every satanic mountains place on your business and your job. 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A lot of us, we work. You work like a donkey. But your life is just like someone who is not working. You and the person who is not working are equally the same. This is your next prayer. Every satanic mountain place on my job and my business. Our fire break by tender. Break by tender. This one, we are firing it 5 times. Are you ready? Every satanic mountain place on your job and your business. Break by thunder. Break by thunder, break by thunder, break by thunder. Last one, break by thunder. I feel be one of them. I'm just with you, Pablo. Open your mouth and thank the Lord for answering your prayer. Come on now, lift up your voice, lift up your voice. Lift up your voice. Edamiasi, come on now. Thank the Lord for answering your prayer. Thank the Lord for answering your prayer. Sunday Mahalia. In the name of Jesus Christ. I feel me best me bump him. I found out two moments when I was coming so. Oh, on Colombia, na wukunu bi down chain, and I will really be bent. I found out canon. Me bump him. I feel GD just so amen. I feel. I pray in the mighty name of Jesus Christ. Put your hands on your head. If you have kids around you, or your wife or your husband around you, you can touch him as well. You can touch them as well. Now, I declare by the fire and the power of Holy Ghost, every satanic mountain placed before you and behind you, stopping you from succeeding as a woman, stopping you from succeeding as a man, I command that mountain to catch fire and break by fire. Mountain be broken by the tender of Holy Ghost. Yes. Every mountain against your life, against your helpers, against your children, against your progress, against your finances, against the good people that run you. Let the mountain scatter by fire. Let the mountain scatter by fire. Let the mountain scatter by fire. Now I speak deliverance of God over your soul, over your spirit, over your life, over your body right now. Be free and delivered. Be free and restored by the power of Holy Ghost. Every powers that destroy your life, we command them to die by fire. Amen. Let the favor of God be upon you. Amen. So as your children. Amen. So as the entire family. Amen. In the name of God the Father. Amen. God the Son. Amen. And God the Holy Spirit. Amen. Shout amen 3 times.
1: Amen. Amen.
0: That's one.
1: Amen.
2: 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FTPP.
0: Wow, why are there? What a prayer. You've really done extremely well. God bless you so much. My name is Pastor Bernardo Swanson. This is Freedom Time Praying Partners. Nyame ya doma wo chana na joto of yebesa be bompae. Ana nyame ya domo a. Ya wadai Thursday anopa yebeya sole. It is Thursday we are not permissible. Location is simple. Fakabla La Paz. Ubedu La Paz. Was me call Risk of Spark in a so. Me call Risk of Spark in a so. Ya will Risk of Spark in a so. Baby. Uti se nyamen se pi wo baby se ya. 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I'm telling you, last week you saw a top power on cry ha. Asofo, ni pasa eh I was shocked when yamen so ye na dwuma. 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
3: dear Lord,
0: I know I am a sinner.
3: I know I am a sinner.
0: Forgive me of all my sins.
3: Forgive me of all my sins.
0: Come into my life.
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0: Write my name in the book of life.
3: Write my name in the book of
0: 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I accept your son Jesus.
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0: Lord, I thank you.
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5: The Lord has died.
4: Weakness in prayer has made kings become beggars, and beggars are riding on horses. According to scripture, 1 Peter chapter 4, verse 7 says, the end of the world is coming soon. Therefore, be earnest and disciplined in prayer. For this reason, Freedom Time Praying Partner, FTPP, is inviting all to join this power-packed prayer program every Sunday, Monday, Tuesday, and Wednesday midnight, 12 p.m. on... This power-packed program is being led by Reverend Bernard Owusu Ansah.
0: Everything in you that attract evil people,
3: Jesus,
0: by the blood of Jesus Christ of
3: Nazareth,
0: we kill it by fire.
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4: 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For any information, call 0244-115-618.
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You're the actual test that we are sitting to you. It's not what I want, but oh! 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What's the other way? 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

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99.1 Sanshi na onimu bi o e enkoko ma onfanto e high FM enu shu frequency no aye 99.3 Sanshi na onimu bi o e takrade ma onfanto e max FM enu shu frequency I have 105.1. Sounds you know, mu be O A or Boise. Ma onfanto e shaft FM and also frequency no aye 98.1 sounds you know ni mu bi o e Cape Coast ma onfanto e Cape FM and also frequency no aye 93.3 sounds you know bitumi afa e o Android phone na o iPhone na waso internet ni e wo so na wako e YouTube si eko YouTube wo no ma aye Bishop Ibrahim Kujo Ministries na oda subscribe to YouTube channel no uwi ako notification column na ko click so uwi ako comment section ho no akwata abeteng gise bebre na o de ahye o de ada onyankopon ase sanso na wo so pabutumi akọ e Facebook

Facebook page, you know, a Nation Radio GH. And you know, we have a like a page, you know, we have a notification column, Nako Clicker Show, we have a comment session, El Ho, Nako Tabby, thank you, Jesus, be brief. Now they are showing so they are that when you're going to ask him. Name me, Pacho, we are share a program, no, oh, Facebook page, you know, so ever mind, and our WhatsApp groups in him, ever mind, and our WhatsApp status, you know, so said the Abaya, wouldn't you be another, we're going to be saying, Abin Show, and sir, able to me, I can't, no, Abin, sir, Edamai, and Openo, when you're going to be sure, Papa. And Nino A Ukiada and A Wednesday. Now said the minimina in Nimono. Ukiada no Pebiana Wednesday no Pebiano. Eh and Bobua any amusi see Edema Ew Yankopon Ebua. Eh if yada a day any more airbay. Friday a day any more airbay. Eh on the 14th of August. On the 14th of August. Na mepacho sa on the 14th of August. Ah eh if yada a day any more airbay no. Ena ye program ka see a pano a yatu din se. Aye, the Eagles Conference. Mammy out in Papa out in Minia Bema. Baby be a wauti and ne anopem. Se uo sunyani, uo kumase, uo nkoko, uo takradi, uo boasi, uo kipkus. 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
4: 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Be 3 days ni nshina mushira so. Ne baba akumba school. So fu owa ni.
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4: And I'm sure you said about him. Now, Miss Medin shouldn't man no nom yet. 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Bear within bed 3 minutes. Now, Mother, it can change it sooner or sooner. Nina, I could feel him that or get. I can't tell you a giant club yard. I'll take that.
0: Amen. Amen. Amen. Amen. Amen. Amen. Amen. Amen. Amen. Amen.
4: Amen.
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4: Amen.
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4: Amen. Amen. Amen. Amen. Amen.
0: Amen. Amen. 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
4: Amen.
0: Amen.
4: Amen.
0: Amen.
4: Amen.
0: Amen.
4: Amen.
0: Amen. Amen.
4: Amen. Amen. Amen. Amen. Amen. Amen. Amen. Amen. Amen. Amen. Amen. Amen. Amen. Amen. Amen. Amen. Amen. Amen. Amen. Amen. Amen. Amen. Amen. Amen. Amen. Amen. Amen. Amen. Amen.
0: Amen. Yamishram. Unsuburum name quay. Number no A 0302-2083. Hello.
5: Hello.
0: Good morning.
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0: Me bacho kase free.
5: Baby Kumasika kra.
0: Okay.
5: Yankupon, any panam, may funnel so add may done as it. Would the Yamifana so I am.
0: Amen.
5: Now, Obekaya, we G4 a young prophet, the bar ministry last year, there 4 months ago. We drew on a modern, that's a Michem. He decided for my warrior. Now, I was young time. Young time. And he. Or oye mi pie no o ka chem se ma wari se mse ni se ni se kwa example tamer ni zuma mi nembe ye mse a wari jaye muhano na oye mi pie esra me o that day e o shantai ene me nembe ye ene me ma ya ba biyum
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5: 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A cotton at this year. I'm still waiting, man. Dear, then see wait here. I mean, shows me who can't get it there. Of one number, our real estate moment on
0: any
5: year. Move over Kai that day, number share wine,
0: pie, a cup
5: and down. Young couple, and my name, you know, any year
0: above.
5: That day, I saw for you, it is Sram and Wono. That done on my brother as a society.
0: Amen.
5: And he may catch us in Yamiti for Yamin Sharon.
0: Amen.
5: So, man, who quiet. Amen.
0: Se you see the radio no edemu a Kumasi was anti ubia kakachi ubia.
5: Me won kan pesa bakura.
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5: E je se me ni agya so se that because them so see na the nyame aso agya no. 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
0: Amen.
5: Me dana se na matin radio di won na obi bi o ti hu se that program ni enye program di akeke. Ye di hu sie mu.
0: Ah.
5: Na nyame e fo nyame di for so se ne we can meet you. My brother, Mua, and yes, so deal for Obama and can have the name Jenny and Cabrabon.
0: Bishop Abraham Kuju, Nidini Abraham.
5: Bishop Abraham. Bishop Abraham Kuju.
0: Yamisha,
5: Yamisha, the power.
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0: Hello.
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6: 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I'm going to talk
0: Oh, we should bowram number no 0302-2083. 0302-2083. 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
7: Hello.
0: Good morning.
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7: 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I say Brunyano, my friend, what is it? There was Sukra, and then the voice your name. Na Menene Casa pe and a phone or catty. 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a BBC. I am a band prince, and away did it. So came in and in a mere dumb.
0: Amen.
7: I'm in a
0: cast
7: and I'm a mechanic and can and you couldn't so jail, yes, sister, who near the woo. I'm a catching a medium with yum and put your young coupon. Where you can see,
0: amen, amen, amen, amen, amen.
7: When you know your tea, you know your honey and so seed. No fan shot more slim. 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I mean, fan of seeing you woman.
0: Amen.
7: I wish in your medium, I said,
0: Amen.
7: I made Dabby and could join in a soft one commanding as the only thing I suffer. I made down one.
0: Amen.
7: I mean, a famous so I am one where you must say, Amen.
0: Amen. Yamisha. Unsuber to me, every number no air 0302-2083. Hello.
8: Hallelujah.
0: Praise the Lord.
8: Of I morning.
0: Morning.
8: What's the then?
0: Nyamiadum, mommy, now so.
8: Nyamiadum, catch a pastor. Abraham de Nyamin Shrat.
0: Amen. Amen.
8: Moonsui. I'm a motor motor rubber. Bag of them this.
0: No.
8: And then answer will be by. Also, need to moon to grand man hondo. Over the whole pen, a million. Become and there, on no that, no person, we day. Also, the name we day.
0: Amen, amen, amen.
8: Miss Amen, view me a light superman, man, don't know. On your uncle count. Oh, we know, I don't know.
0: Amen.
8: I didn't see no.
0: Hello.
9: Hello.
0: The Pacho Lou Radio, my wife.
9: Pacho.
0: Hello.
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0: Eya dan siri.
9: Pacho
0: Ma inti wede ni nyame aye.
9: Pacho, praise the Lord. Namin Shram. Namin Shram, Pa, Namada, Sidi, awesome. I just say, Mamma, me, Jarre, 1 month, Emily, and 2 weeks. Or Jarre, see, Lord, and a pa, the Sunday, and you call her. They call them Hodaho. Namin Shram, 1 Sunday. Nami samba ya baye dia ne ko si ne ho me ko bi o me friend sa wan sore am say abro wa di asche ma just coming now da ho a da ka kre nami san ko ho bi o on sore ye ana si se bi to ade su se ana ba da mo ho o sa abro wa sore ana na bi so ma friend sa on sore ye en so on kon ko she o ko ye no na abro wa asore Okay, sister, what was she? 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I was, yes, she, but almost such a character. I'm back, the cohorna. She said, go to me, and I'll be a soon on Cassa. I go a katana in it, or the name she a castle won't be it. Now you're soon, and my dear Pepano, now me catch my damn fool, he said. Abraham could do Yamin among one day friend. In Sweden, one papa, I might be a non amid a bomb pipe, and you look offense, Sweden. And I'm the Sarah, so you get a marble wine fit, as if I didn't see a castle. Your Yanishi and ye, your Fossia, and it didn't swing a crab, a good asset, or didn't see a well being, or the crap robbery. Bomb then ye, ye one and noon. Still, and I, Madame Fu, let him see you go and see you. Let the paper and the wind now. A yep, parasitamo when Yamamu and Ya, Nayanya, a your friend, a droby, Divido, and a Yaman in me, Nukura, one to me, Uncle Kam, or Kamun Yanano, your poor mother is this is yet this and. 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
0: Amen.
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And Wapa Zahoo and Yahoo. 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
2: 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There was some poo that would ting and Melbourne pie and mawan, Miss Shampai, every young coupon hode, mon yakwa. Wakuma sati piara and inti, and I was so much you would ting and Yame on my own brim of a mawan. Nyame show biara.
1: Amen. Nature there, Unia Bessia, I. Rebecca, you na chal papa. Papa. Baby, you will be a church and uncle. Why are the power? I'm a tap crowd for tea and papa, papa, Rebecca. Only think, but why your announcement in your portrait? What's a crowd? Na, a two man, many papa, 10 and now 28 manager there. Nyami be shrow, shrow, shrow, a shrow, the shrug, the brown, shrinking our come on. Nami and shop, papa. The most on a baby show a war, Kumasi. 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
0: sha where we say vampire who meant to be adi this wo
1: asama ene ye no kan wasam hyane so my papa papa because ene jano ano be ye de one problem ene ano be ye de e wo empire boom aye be bompa ye pa anti pa cho connect obi no obi enso encourage obi mechia ye ma me wuru tu o mane e wo UK ma'am English UK not so with him UK and now what you did that? Ah, we call in your how say?
3: Matthew Wonkanda.
1: Aye.
3: And this one make a fight.
1: Ah, David, David, when come fight, come groom casa.
3: Me see.
1: Ah, we see. Ah.
3: Matthew Odinda.
1: Aha. Hey, I'm going wide out.
3: Matthew.
1: Groom casa, what you mean? Mammy, I'm going to be one more. The group guys have to work at it. Now, so for time I go school now, I already say, my classmate to be real feeder, your friend Abena Mamuna. Every grand note you, ye, Radim Grade Gogundi, be a no what you can, then you say, ah, Abena Mamuna. Nay, yes, I'm saying that I'm to my idea, me, I'm glad you're mature to me. And the amendment to let you
2: know about this.
1: Was in a good one. Was in a good one. Now, my one answer is I'm so eh. Was good. Eh, no, my eh. Was a spell. Eh, no, my eh, no, so Miss Aswellemau. Abna, eh, come on, eh. Eh, se eh. Ab, as Ab, was it?
2: As I call Cassa, eh, and never.
1: You know, one pressure begins to mount up in life.
4: What of what?
1: You forget about your name. Would you like to be through the you say, what is your name now, Jinaho? Why would they? Where do you come from now, Jinaho? Say, and you know. I'm Brabana to be an anti military camp on.
4: That's
1: right, I am. What's
4: your
1: dealing with stubborn situations.
4: Sister, brother.
1: Stubborn situation. Dealing with stubborn situation.
4: Yeah.
1: Ebiya unyen shia brabobiya. 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Man of God, why am I with my mother to us? Go for the blown my own problem. I'm from the carry forward of your fathers. I own Papa carry forward problem. Carry forward. That's a Papa no buy and we just ask you how
2: my
1: and count Casson Bafana's ass and co. I had the young Cassas and garbage. Now was what Cassamba Pajama's assay. God will be under Papa and Yana's assay. And no know when Yana car, when Yanis car will bang, when Yana he. Nem apane problem na wono no ba wiase ya woso wa wan wie no eno wa bomo dia wa package
2: wa bonu be de da to amano
1: dia amano to be fa problem stubborn so for your problem be wono e betra wa brabo so wa we ye den problem se menko we ye den se we nsie prayer pa no de ya manako me si the problem na ka say decide so onko we ye nsie bi da won eh so problem se me catch na we say eh edu mre bi pa na afa enipa du ba bi wa brabo na one thing I want the Pablo Boom in answer every day, your person, your son, your young will be a column afraid daddy. 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Finally, ne wife wun me na you too late. 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There were 2 quarters of 14 years to 18 years, and now. 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And you know, Yami and a woman will be a BBC are dying.
2: Okay.
1: And she died grandaman in the only one crack, no, what died come up by 14, and won't crank. Or we'll be on the crew, and the one can't see the crew, the end of your qua. I don't become the crew, look at them. 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
1: 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O bet me a cotibia bema, or by a hini, to one catch any, you say. 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He am paddy, many yanton quanta, and comforta casasam. I name a service, one young cotibia. Assembly young toda. 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Me say, near woofy, sir. 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
1: 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Me see, we are dealing with stubborn situations. Stubborn, very stubborn situation. A woman after the man, when something okay, me betcha unyansa. 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Who any left usa? Man, no horse. After the war phone, who did the war phone? So for the war phone, who did the war phone? After I did na mama koi me did so my phone. Wakoya, yes, sorry sir. Who develop cancer? Hey. Na cancer dia. Na dia cancer dia sanya ni anime, ni ade. O so we, u develop cancer. Agura na finish of cancer be yakase.
2: Oh.
1: E wo man so. Nte man so ya, okọ mo man kemu.
2: Oh.
1: Na wo he, wo dia kwe cancer treatment. Ni nuno a woto.
2: Oh.
1: Na fe won no mu nuno kwa na yade na yakase.
2: E mo.
1: E yakase. Na afre dia na ba. Nte wo do baby na wo say every week bi ano okọ. Mo mu yi ni mo je nyina free mu.
2: Every week.
1: Week pia. So I didn't hear more. And to open the money good one. I chat 3 days more than I say.
2: Oh.
1: First and I 1 week. I feel what do baby no. I chat 3 days say be a more than a woman. 3 days when the moja won't mean I say.
2: Oh.
1: Just so call me a yimojanina. Near someone moja for. Neo yimojanina. Near man moja for 3 days be a. Now 3 days be a baby mojan and mamma moja for. Which is 7,000 plus.
2: Wow. 70 million.
1: 3 days if you so for I feel a woman 3 days in a friend of some say that between the single man will be 20 days and his camera. One will jump on what about if I said 2 days. Every 2 days bia 70 million. Every 2 days bia 70 million. Every 2 days bia 70 million. I feel the next can what bank now what pack you go on. 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
4: da wa ni mu ti
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4: fire
1: stubborn situation
4: wo betumi a di ni so
1: wo bi wa wa ni problem a di no anya wa ye ni wo be ye bia wo bom pe ye bia the problem is refusing to go stubborn situation Zechariah chapter 4 verse number 7 Zechariah chapter 4 verse number 7 ye bra mi so fo ebra me pa cho connect obi ma me Flenipa 5. Catch up for a video to who comes here, Yanisa. A 99.1. Tadi, a 99.1. And Accra 105.3. Number one, a family is off with Amina Michel. Dealing with stubborn situations. Problem Ben Abada was one. I don't know, because I was a man of God. Mimi problem where I may not overcome once. Was it? Well, what JHS one and was just young when he said to me, been in it to me in another Sam and I abre. Why, yes, that's what I did. Why, you do be your BSS as you soon when Nano and I call and call. Problem, you see the age. Problem, no woman, and you see that problem. Be a better tennis zone. Well, how be a better tennis zone? A better tennis zone won a friend ball. Well, when the friend ball will cost school, you know, yet the problem is a stubborn situation. Problem, let's say coronavirus. Every day, no, I recover new cases. Uncle from Rasuan and Walker.
5: Be busy, go.
1: Yeah, we were when you punk, we were when you punk, we were. On the second ground.
5: Hey! What of
1: Zachariah chapter 4, aye. Verse number 7, man of God, what be here? Zachariah 4, 7, you come on, what
2: Zachariah chapter 4, verse number 7. I say, who are you?
1: Tio, I say, who are you?
2: Oh, great mountain.
1: Oh, great mountain.
2: Before Zerubbabel.
1: Before Zerubbabel.
2: You
1: shall become
2: a plain.
1: A plain.
2: And he shall bring forth.
1: Shall bring forth
2: the capstone. With shouts.
1: With shouts
2: of grace.
1: Of grace.
2: Grace.
1: Grace.
2: To it.
1: Masamanakabio. Mountains are stubborn situations. Mountains. Anytime I want mountains in the Bible, mountains sounds as a stubborn situation. Mountains are difficult situations. Mountains are complex situations or complications. Mountains are high things. Things that opposes, resist, sound in your way, block you. But every mountain shall be moved. Every mountain shall become plain. Every mountain shall be brought low in the name of Jesus right now.
2: Amen. Amen. Amen.
1: Bible says, who are you? Sister. You down mountain. Messiah, a dear be a mountain will be a problem. A dear be a bipa.
5: Don't know me, busy go.
1: Why, ya, what do you mean? Remember, I tell you, I make a say, dear be a bear, you are but tail. I put a dear be a bear, you are a dear be a bear, you are a
2: bipa.
1: A silk pine, a silk one dear pine. A silver walk
5: pine,
1: a silver duma pine, a silver sick as some pine, and then we are there to be by this hand in the floor.
2: Amen, amen, amen.
1: Mamika Semjo, your first one man of God be Menini Yumaka Kran and Yamiatom, or Warrior, no Warrior, and Yamadina Kupi, America, Nansen, and no Wahano, some man of God, a young girl be a Yaniba. Or the young girl be a yeneba, geno, and warita, no water, and a man of God in the yeneba. The bibia again confining, our man of God, if you anything, na man of God, a dear bull man of God, national. Now, what catch him say, Eja, or no friend, Jan, to say, Eja, Missel, since in Abba Yakana, Musubisanyami, Niam Pesolution. Nice girls, my man of God, nice girl, 25 years.
2: Okay.
1: 25 years, nice girl. So for the demand, a man of God, you know, I did get a bar, say, I buy one more check here, almost so on your fibroid. Fibroid, dear, 25 years. Fibroid, dear. Fibroid, dear, and again, so cry a tiny, or you want so for one year, smallest. That's
2: yeah.
1: Just a normal, well, that's it. I did more cry, burn the password for you, I want to say. So for me, say, when you see a problem, Miss Ada, me say, we'll go tell me. Now, what your problem? Ewulate wa bo wo na wan ye mpo ya baba onye basabaso wa baba bo ti se bema se bema kura e babu abene ni mabaka se mebe wa no problem wa bo wa die mpo ya baba e babre wa problem ni se da wo suje die problem da ho suje die problem da so wa adin wa ye boni bayi na fe gay 25 years asu nya 500 man of God and the man na man of God say okay wa person ko yi 500 na make no
2: okay
1: until no add the coin or say o me yi 500 no e figure no no 25 years no yes I operation no na man of God nya nko abrochiri man of God to coin until na me hu gan because man of God no to coin no say oh o to coin kura bra so na me hu no 5 years later again nya 30 years na 500 na saba so for adie this time 500 na buy again the buy no 5 years one for say we say we here operation na doctor na catch say ko ne ko wo
2: okay
1: na be mama ya no ko we be then one but obet me no one ho awo
2: there be
1: yeah yeah this time 5 years no we say 5 years man of God me e man you say be me bio be pia me ne be wo we dey one one me kwa na me ne be wo me for so now na 5 years no we say be me hia no kuna friend dasa sister me pe na make say me pe no and now when you taste a beer, I'm mad for 5 years. 5 years, nipa pepper, when you 30 years, the 30 years birthday, and now we realize they say, 5 words now, a year, kakara, katisu, beer, one yam. Hey, 5 words, na makoy operation. Or call your catcher, say, she said, baby, you do this year, you know, would you
2: know?
1: Oh, what down?
2: Oh,
1: and what one it down? Stop boy situation. What call you first 5 words? Second one, now you say, nipa. Was the doctor Nika just say, yeah, we in the second one, a year multiple fibroids. Not just say, I didn't we in the second one, and you're back home, multiple. A bet to me, I have three. A bet to me, I have four. A bet to me, I have five. No motion depending, we say, and to go up in 4 years is a moon in my bomb. Who is saying, my boss is a wabre? I didn't anticipate Barbara Wabre. And to moon, no moon in Mobacaca. Ah, woman cry, woman is single. Mama no multiple what are you day? Fabra there ya the papa.
2: Eh?
1: Ah, what I done number tea as I done me tea and number tea say yum say minister be help minister be your dear dear day. I say you see on the situation no. Turn up say bra ye bre. And we are see at where ye bre. Bibia ni a mama tra.
2: Say COVID.
1: Say where ya the bunny where ni a baba tra masa you and ya dia ya where the say. Ya nene betina. What ye wapo. One po, where
2: you're
1: no person here, Kilaka. One
2: come
1: a beautiful life when you're me and one is one in the pantra. I was so a bomb, dear, called Namkra, Namia Baby, and man and Namukotra. One mamma dear, Quasasia Senua, Uncle Asasia, and no uncle Babitra.
6: Yadia, that's the worry as it do.
1: Yad, get a bag, you're a man of God.
6: Now
1: I feel the gun is so quiet, or quiet, or quiet, or
6: quiet,
1: what a stubborn situation. What do one woman know? Cause I how about combating now? So, more than 15 years in here. Why, yes, I may that particular problem. Never call me. No, cause I will be here. You'll be a transo. You're never young, a bit poor, a big mountain on the life. Why, yeah. What couldn't men call? Because when Yessica, Nayanaba, when Yessica, Nayanaba, when Yam would impon what I could yet many is going to be. Because Yadena, your bipa,

0: Mountains are difficult situations, and I know there are people hearing the sound of my voice dealing with complex situations, dealing with complications in their life.
1: Yes,
0: it's like the more you pray, the more challenging and difficult the situation become. I had to say, Man of God, talk to me. Actually, I mean, I want to correct a friend called Sisu almost one year for taskmasters.
1: Double
0: a friend, a Jumana Moyan, one day, no more years, 6 hours, 6 hours. Just see, I'm over here 12 hours non stop. Problem, you are to send Pharaoh Subai. The moment I want to send me, person with this suit, the demon
2: of
0: none of the
1: wolf cry. No, Jalai.
0: I am a bear, my cry, my myself, baby.
1: Oh.
0: The moment I want you to so free at the animal, none of you. The more you pray, the more the secret becomes a challenge in your life. The more you want you to be free with him, the more I'm free with him, free with him, I'm going to talk him.
2: Sister, be busy.
0: Problem, you are saying that here. Was one man in Pesacos, Because Asa moja be you say 12 years every year biara e ka no ba obo are your problem and in a betina just say wo oko wo anko e ka no be bo just say can I your ready amano say wo wo ye dai ye way this wo ana wo wo say wo neka na 70 years asu no wo ko wo anko wo ko chino wo anko chino wo de niam abo wo fa niam abo e ka no de wo ye dai
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0: 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time and this problem where you are coming to an end whether you like it or not today is your end whether you and the mama who catch the problem bi atra so che se wo mina so catch the bi problem bi ya 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
0: tell me that's a walk.
2: I just move for
0: you. No, Radia, no, Radia, no, Radia,
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0: no, Radia, no, Radia, no, Radia, no, Radia, no, Radia, no, Radia, no, Radia, no, Radia, no, Radia, no, Radia, no, Radia, no, Radia, no, Radia, no, Radia, no, Radia, people doubt too much. 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
0: 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We are not talking about chen. We are talking about God.
1: The omnipotent.
0: Believe in God. 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
1: The belief system.
0: Titi. So the young Yamapa,
3: Bombayo,
0: a ya, Yamayaduma, Fiada, or are you Mebako? That was a Friday, no, Sefiala School Console One Faso, Fiada, Sefiala, Friday was a Friday, yeah, fly. Qua was away by a Kobolo. How not it to whoop a party to mammy at it one and then a real
3: year.
0: Now, Bible can Ecclesiastes chapter 3 verse was it there is time for everything. I did not deal with you by Embassy. Never ask why I spy the touch. No problem. No, me see you say war unto that problem. Who catches it? We yes should give me a net. What's our how we are? What time is what? And I don't for me, I don't for the be come and say, will be a problem of family upon power. I'm so a problem. One friend. Most of me, you personal deliverance of you.
4: So, any amount,
0: I told you, I won't say you're funny, you can't be
4: one.
0: As of when I said, I'm yummy, I'm yummy, I'm so boy. I'm never saturated. Your friend say, hey,
4: this is what that fly I am, Famano. And don't do it.
0: Will be a bigger sister for you beyond a yes, retro hospital. Omo, what if you're black at one?
4: That's
0: what go kwa ma yare de kwa ye double ma ma kuna utie ya da twia
4: sister
0: ma awde de bia bibi kakra bi kra wo betumi abom pa ya ma nyame ya na de ko dan doctor na doctor de kra what we only problem the man of God with the spiritual and the spiritual try me a bom pa ye
4: yeah what yeah
0: no doubt without any doubt dem sat to me for some shall we say I command you
4: no because
0: wo ye free yare
4: ya Rampampai
0: bon go me wie ye na nsuo na ye hira so no.
4: Ate we
0: num bi.
4: Hallelujah.
0: 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And there's a boy, Yama said, I'm a dada.
3: Oh no,
0: be a doctor, say, Nadine in Jamaica,
4: sister.
0: Be a nipasse. And nipasse, how do you know? Because dear Nevadeka, what is the mind of God concerning your problem? Be one of them, Yamia Sanope. Be one of them, Yamia
5: Sanope. I was shooting about Pan of Pedawas. I was shooting about Pan.

Hey, yeah, hey, yeah, hey, yeah, hey, yeah, hey, yeah, hey, yeah, hey, yeah, hey, yeah, hey, yeah, hey, yeah, hey, yeah, hey, yeah, hey, yeah, hey, yeah, hey, yeah, hey, yeah, hey, yeah, hey, yeah, hey, yeah, hey, yeah, hey, yeah, hey, yeah, hey, yeah, hey, yeah, hey, yeah, hey, yeah, hey, yeah, hey, yeah, hey, yeah, hey, yeah, hey, yeah, hey, yeah, hey, yeah, hey, yeah, hey, yeah, hey, yeah, hey, yeah, hey, yeah, hey, yeah, hey, yeah, hey, yeah, hey, yeah, hey, yeah, hey, yeah, hey, yeah, hey, yeah, hey, yeah, hey, yeah, hey, yeah, hey, yeah, hey, yeah, hey, yeah, hey, yeah, hey, yeah

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2: sister
0: 18 1212 Buba for the Yakasi dollars in our bed. But you don't get anything in returns. But for the Yakasi, she has seen the Yakasi. And me guys for a second, you know,
2: what
0: is it? Take 10 series, 20. 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
2: You be my mama. 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
0: 0559 18 1212 0559 18 1212 And now 054
2: Sister
0: 11 999 26 Biye bobi newe. Obi timi ko.
2: Oh no, baby,
0: I'm here. Sat me, you know, Baku, 8,000, 8 million. What Tommy and Sat and I, and the Munyama Wopo,
2: Gansa,
0: Kotta Yunku, Bonnie and Fabon Mujanya, the man, and Wintiminya, Gana, Fuiniman, Munyam, Nian Tuabama, Wintiminya,
2: Gani,
0: Bemabian, Munyam, and one Warren. And my enemy, my woman, we're pretty good. That boy, see, first boy, see, Sakawa boy, see, what you could different that comes 7 days. Open when you're Sabaya, when you Bruni Casa, Bruni Mamaniska, what different that came out. Now, Flanda can sober talk. Yes, I'll quiet as well. Oh, when Flanda can over talk, Niska Ketwa, Mr. Wu, Winanti Yamia, Mr. Kalba Bob for Yabiam and Yamiam with Jumum, and Munyam, Ubeny Penyman, Munyam, Ubeny Juma, Ubeny Wari, Ubeny Ba, above what crab, but it will be by was a wound and what don't our ma'am, Winyan Munyam, or ma'am, it did have the barber. You are highly favored. Mr. Bobby, 5 cities, 10 cities, 20. Master, what you born? Never in Casa. 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
2: o. 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
3: And then you,
0: and then
2: you,
0: I say, yes, I won't. 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I'm telling you, why are you so near? But we'll be caught. 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
0: friend Mama Alice, ne Baba,
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1: Shunina,
0: get no, you're virgin. 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for But see, why, woman?
2: Oh.
0: Say, why, yeah, what problem? You are a stubborn problem, and it needs stubborn attention.
1: Sorry, yeah, mom,
0: every stubborn problem needs stubborn prayers.
1: Hallelujah.
0: Every mysterious problem needs mysterious prayers.
2: Yes.
0: And maybe some of the from Papa, but I said, say, my mom, trail.
2: Me
0: bachelor wa how so famous
2: yes.
0: You cannot mark my prayers
1: yeah.
0: Tell me what kind of prayer is that master but what you him stop judging prayer I want to mark my Bible I want to mark my tongues
2: are you good
1: wabozamba to me sorry at you
0: ti Bible we po how be ada so what
2: hey hey hey
0: hey how be ada me so what
2: hey
0: ama matome woni e manyina na na kasa na kasa na
2: na na na na na
0: wo po wo po wo po go away kasa every long time problem
3: every long time problem
0: your time was expired
3: your time

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hey, hey, hey, hey, hey, hey, hey, hey, hey, hey, hey, hey, hey, hey, hey, hey, hey, hey, hey, hey, hey, hey, hey, hey, hey, hey, hey, hey, hey, hey, hey, hey, hey, hey, hey, hey, hey, hey, hey, hey, hey, hey, hey, hey, hey, hey, hey, hey, hey, hey, hey, hey, hey, hey, hey, hey, hey, hey, hey, hey, hey, hey, hey, hey, hey, hey, hey, hey, hey, hey, hey, hey, hey, hey, hey, hey, hey, hey, hey, hey, 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

so area say yare na wo wa koma ho fansesi wo say a lost member come fansesi so and your fibro fansesi so and your wo hia tell me some say wo hia wo ye fucking all right can say you

0: Will be the final prayer.
1: That's what we
0: have to do. So for my mika, every problem, I just stop and say there's a spirit behind it.
1: What's this
0: problem? Be how be a deni paswa? I'm pesa bekono. Who be come say yari? And yari yari no kwan konya yarsa.
1: What's
0: this? Oh, the bitch say yari and yari normal yari obi a yari. And kawenyo onu mo duwa ko. Na yari no kwan. Apart from say yari no ono. To me be tete say yari man ko. Oti alichi. Osi peg. Hey, oko hi. And to onu mo duwa ne duwa ni yasa ko. 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Every Goliath behind my stubborn problem.
1: Why have it?
0: Behind my stubborn

Yeah.

Yeah.

0: Shuffle from and Namia Man Nay, a copum Friday, Obianti. Obian trust over to my year fasting 6 to 12. Yeah, you're not purposely on stubborn problems. So for problem be, I say, yes, stubborn. You better say, when young coupon will to me say, but to us.
1: Amen.
0: Will be a problem, be a time with Swatch. Will be a problem in your 5 years, it could be a stubborn problem.
1: My God.
0: 5 years, it could be a system. I say, so one more near me, Baba, and could be you, and one better. But you don't COVID-19. Tell you, one more by ya, and the abatra, and the abatra, no, my example. So, problem, no, my problem, no, my example. Well, untia, unsa, oh, mommy, say ya, oh, mommy, class, ah, na problem, one time, and so the demon or the war, and say, if you had ye, Nadia, wow, but ya problem, I what ye your problem, and so your poor bin in the walker, and that's how by ya, but wa, until the end of your team say your problem, my devil from Tete, and yet it will be cut, and not it will be in some moons. Yes, you didn't want Quasas, yes, in the Found Sony Silvers, never to tell you. First in Sony, the Silver Sonia, a Yamakuma Kunai, and no Tilly, and no, me but your one pine in it, and I won't pine watching, and I won't pine if you are now so trained. Bombayo, one my if you had done the phone in Ababans, and the animal where the atomic bomb on. And you know the photo of pure water and Batomen Fa, bottle one Fa, Sase one or pure water, normal pure water.
2: Niawana Muni,
0: in the name of Jesus.
1: Amen.
0: And sure now, my idea to your radio sisters here.
1: Jesus.
0: And we had the phone to me and your bomb, and we'll miss here.
1: Amen.
0: We'll be sick, grenade. Fight grenade to me, and we'll move here. So, dear.
1: Amen.
0: Why you're stubborn? Why you're stubborn? Why you're stubborn? Why you're sitting? Why you're
1: stubborn?
0: Why you're humble? And let the vengeance of God, let the torment of God fall on them now.
1: Amen.
0: I know Mr. Rautier may be out with the car.
1: Friday.
0: I'm from Alcofeguo. Nama, dear Yabba, no, Shradia, and the idea of war, and 1 year I had
2: one time was there.
0: She also took over 90.
2: You're Yamiaga, one of the dear.
0: Oh, what do you ever two are Fabre?
2: Now
0: I'm standing here. Mini into war, Fabra.
2: Bio,
0: we need no winning. A woman time where we be Beninia, Nadia, so by you know what did it? Why you're decent Yamiaman, 2 million young Sawadian ass. Only anything will be any 1 year. One is Mamma will be as in your way, sister. Opa, Yawpa, da.
2: You're Yamiaga, one of the dear. Oh, my name is Mudawati.
0: Father in the name of Jesus.
1: Amen, amen, amen.
0: Let the power that raised Lazarus from death,
1: Jesus,
0: fall upon the water now.
1: Amen, amen, amen.
0: One woman, Lazarus free a woman.
1: Jesus.
0: And my woman, yes, for them.
1: Amen.
0: One woman, Yanni, yes, free a woman.
1: Jesus.
0: And my woman, yes, for them.
1: Amen.
0: And what, yes, we had the Yanisa Rama.
1: Amen.
0: Yes, my dear Rama.
1: Amen.
0: Jesus, Dino to be Ram.
1: Amen.
0: Was no Rashuan.
1: Amen.
0: What be our Yare? All kinds of sickness.
1: Jesus.
0: All kinds of disease.
1: Jesus.
0: What do I enter?
1: Jesus.
0: Dinosaur,
1: Jesus,
0: and no,
1: Amen.

0: of Jesus.
1: Amen.
0: And what you ask for them, you can show resurrection power.
1: Amen.
0: And what you ask for them, you can show what we said yes for.
1: Amen.
0: And what we said yes for.
1: Amen.
0: What we said yes for.
1: Amen.
0: What we said yes for.
1: Amen.
0: What we said yes for.
1: Amen.
0: What we said yes for.
1: Amen.
0: What we said yes for.
1: Amen.
0: What we said yes for.
1: Amen.
0: What we said yes for.
1: Amen.
0: What we said yes for.
1: Amen.
0: What we said yes for.
1: Amen.
0: What we said yes for.
1: Amen.
0: And what you ask for them, you can show it all. Let's go.
1: Amen. Amen. Amen. Amen. Amen. Amen. Amen.
2: Amen. Amen. Amen. Amen.
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0: would you mean? 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And you're 0243.
1: We are still having here.
0: 1066. And a 61. 0243. 1066. And a 61. 0243 1066 and a 61. Near chat one. Hey, 0248.
1: Yeah, near chat the 0. We are sitting
0: 0000. Then here 0248 0000 and a 44. 0248 0000 44. We number 0248 and number 0 sumakumaku 4.
1: What is
0: now the 44 chat
1: one?
0: I'm a team water man, you know, I'm sure I'm a BM Cassia on Tren Mutual. 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
0: but your frame will be na Yame Tienio, one so seed, and never be a mefano. 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
0: 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Okay, good morning. Good morning.
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3: Now, Pato, me first, it go.
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3: saw. 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
0: Amen.
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3: 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If it is done or catch him, one and see, and so near here, Juma, papa. Now, me baba who pray Juma in me say, Nami be ye.
0: Amen.
3: The point of
0: my good morning. Would any baby out cast a frame?
4: Good morning, yes, sir, me Adua.
0: Adua, O cast a frame. Adua cast a frame.
4: Tikasa fi tema.
0: Tema, ajua adye na ebradi aye yanko.
3: Oh, I did there why every mammy woman no my boy for 5 cities, 10 cities. Na me na me rent aso. And I'm a catcher will be say, oh, me rent aso na me shed down boa me ho papa if it's any juman shed down kuyi. And no be some time na me wo. No so so na me till me 2,000, but I can't 5,200. 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
0: 5,200. 5,200?
3: One of them out. 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
0: hey!
3: Now, me say, me Friday, radiacy.
0: Hey, sister, yammy, I already had you.
3: Aye.
0: Hey! When you're done, be.
3: Oh, me, just a menyama now, bro. 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
0: 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What's it be in your mind? You're not. I just say, Wama, she's dancing in the bed. You're not
1: dancing in the
0: bed. 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And you're dancing
1: in the
0: bed. 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And you're dancing in the bed. And you're dancing in the bed. And you're dancing in the bed. And you're dancing in the bed. 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
1: Amen.
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1: Pacho what?
0: En fe nya gro.
1: Pacho ye twen why?
0: Me da se.
1: Me da se.
0: Hello?
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0: Hello?
1: Hello?
0: Me ba jo de sai. Why na ye fe na abu? Why na ye fe na abu?
2: Okay
0: me. 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
0: 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Wo ye di adwuma. What's that?
1: Patrick, what's that?
2: Machine.
1: Machine,
0: forklift.
1: Okay.
0: I want to walk out here. I said, Pantone walk out. It's just walk out. But I didn't know what you know. Waka, on your buff. Okay. Wah, your buff, wabrabom. But I want you to call you. Mebwa, come up here and say, Mebwa. You want me to be
2: your
1: mom. I say, I'm Pamom.
0: Mebwa, you want me to be your mom.
1: Acho ni papa.
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2: It may discover
0: the shed, Mamma.
2: We are
0: mean, Yabby. Or discover shed, you
1: mum, or Boka.
0: No be a son or two ago. What? I do a cost with the Pabla woman, Yaka was a Mianca. 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Or put this kid, Yajuman, next class. Madame Bechamel Pocuyasse,
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2: hello
0: pa joga sa frere
2: La
0: should be much okay. But
2: you
0: all want them. Wouldn't him? My hair pine. Wouldn't hair pine? But wouldn't pine?
1: They're missing for the age, man.
0: They won't say that they only hook a monsoon. Once your pine be who more a
1: monsoon? A pump pine.
0: A pump pine. Or they'll be sick, bearman or banning them. To bearman a quadruman or jaguso. Or ban a quadruman or jaguso. Now who's so who mourn? and scan your behoo guna quince. To a banner baby, you might even call ye, but Madame Mebuaka Chemi. O banner baby, you'll be pianco ye. Why any part what you want them? Mamma, one okuru ma, what ye bra, Bishop Pokuyasi, Namina, dear Mawati.
1: Patria bra, why?
0: Pokuyasa no paya, and a paya. Na osuru obekasa hwe pokuyase police station apostolic opposite sisia me pa jodware bra ma onya si jodware bra madam sori ko jodware bra wase what mean ya men prem wa koma so ati ase me nyame ya wie akase be pio woni pedi so will be a you must say, will be a you be, will be you, what will be a real? What will you be a real? Pramapun Yachal, Magis Caramel,
1: amen.
0: Who be to a I was soon to ya, Pramagis Caramel.
1: That you'll be so as I seen to you. What was a cannon brand or man as I say? Send an as I send a babadia.
0: Or Bunicalabuli,
1: Bunicalabuli,
0: Messer Brabashan Pokias and a play. More motor cars, spare pass, inchy ties. I was a. A dense one, yeah,
1: building materials.
0: Building materials will be a toy. I know what's a ghost every night, and you talk. Beshem Pokuyasi. Now, a day, what to be at your broad and then Tiasso. Bonham, my uncle
1: 0241 4386666.
0: Hello,
3: hello,
0: on your meal, Sumian Kong.
3: Amen.
0: Patrick has every.
1: La Badu.
0: But you will see me or say?
3: But
0: you see me or say?
1: Emuya or say?
3: Emuya.
0: Oh, also be the Homa Asun Sissy and watching until you fetch any bema. I'm a papa bema some coffin. A jamme bois, I'm a footy on the wine. Me bois catch you as a
3: bois.
0: My goodness. Why bema pay more than your feet? And our best of Emotia, and the pire planning Emotia was when you discussed the Abashi. Papa, I'm going to go to the
3: house.
0: I'm going to go to the house. I'm going to go to the
3: house. I'm going to
0: go to the house. I'm going to go to what buffer? One city bra, many of your mountains,
1: one city, Fabesha, Papa, no dining your many more.
0: Pokuyasi, police station, apostolic opposite. When Yami Yajuma,
1: I
0: give for true for Bagana, make sure when you go from as Sanfo, when you was someone was that. When Yami from a Yajumano, Messiah, and the Pokuyasi, a Bayaji,
1: Empire,
0: Ebeja, I am the light of God. Prophet Ebu enye.
1: Wow, ni o ni size.
0: Ebu emi ni.
1: One Ebu.
0: No size.
1: We ye one day one.
0: Ghana one.
1: O ni size.
0: Suffer bay. 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
0: Suffer bay. Suffer bay. O suffer mo wo ya kora. O suffer di for o suffer wo ya kora.
1: Me see o ni size.
0: Last week o bi nya 1.5 billion.
1: Aye.
0: 1.5 billion. O jono o ne ho so.
1: Ne ho so.
0: What? My papa, my testimony, why? My testimony, no. I don't see Nyama was his papa. Young Tomad was a dem to Name or Tama. Was the Brian Tomadium Busso? Hey, my testimony, no. 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
4: And I'm a foul number, I'm a throw now, mommy direction. 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
0: What's a powder, Nassa? 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What a wonderful God. What God cannot do, God can do it. What's the Odigidia? 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Was upon a beer boutique, young Tali. 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That's when ye, but a ne, it is alleged. Ah, and I'm what you're gonna say.
1: No, and then a bruff was a watch.
0: I'm my charge. Was it your Tali? Was it papa me padanasa? And now could I mess up with Toby?
1: Amen.
0: A paddle, as I say, 50 cities. 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
7: Ka sa tema.
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1: Aboko. Aboko side. Okay.
0: As a Medina area.
1: Eh Medina area no.
0: Me Bacho what you say?
1: Bacho.
0: What do you fear say?
7: 50.
0: Ukuru wei.
1: Okay.
7: Me Bacho on sound.
0: On some,
7: if
0: I said, oh, you're paying my simple, come back, catch it all.
1: Madame,
0: I crown, you're paying why?
1: Bishop, Papa,
0: I'm a shampo, yes, I'm a cousin, Joati. What will be to scale Jananka? Will be to scale Jananka, what's in the Majorno?
7: If I tell you,
0: Mammy, but to be shampo, yes, Cecilia Janet, Mammy, so called Janebra, so called Janebra, Siaming, becoming Yadiamo. What's it? Oh, Basel, one year member, oh, Basel, one year member. What's it? Obu obaso onyale adie bi chikura obaso onyale be she bi poku yase ma onya shi tumika
1: bacho ya chen why
8: that's not realistic for the full scope
0: 0241
1: 0241 4 4 3 8 6 6 6 6 6 6 6 6 6 6 6 6 6 6 6 6 6 6 6 6 6 6 6 6 6 6 6 6 6 6 6 6 6 6 6 6 6 6 6 6 6 6 6 6 6 6 6 6 6 6 6 6 6 6 6 6 6 6 6 6 6 6 6 6 6 6 6 6 6 6 6 6 6 6 6 6 6 6 6 6 6 6 6 6 6 6 6 6 6 6 6 6 6 6 6 6 6 6 6 6 6 6 6 6 6 6 6 6 6 6 6 6 6 6 6 6 6 6 6 6 6 6 6 6 6 6 6 6 6 6 6 6 6 6 6 6 6 6 6 6 6 6 6 6 6 6 6 6 6 6 6 6 6 6 6 6 6 6 6 6 6 6 6 6 6 6 6 6 6 6 6 6 6 6 6 6 6 6 6 6 6 6 6 6 Amen.
0: 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just our wedding.
1: Our wedding,
0: some man called only problem. What's it?
1: On no crown oil.
0: What's it? Yeah, come to all. Hello? Hello?
6: Hello?
0: On your meal, soon you can come as everything.
6: But
0: I have a
1: patch, I say.
6: Tashi,
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0: Tashi, T Teshi nungwa.
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1: Amasamai.
0: But what do you say?
1: 55.
0: Ma won say obi the passport to bere no. And obi abo passport to atwatwere.
1: Jesus.
0: Or the passport to bere say onyin to kwan. And obi abo atwatwere.
1: Abo passport na to atwene.
0: But patch what dwene da? What super say unya nka betu kwan.
1: Betu kwan na.
2: Okay.
0: But you're baby. But how you bear my own baby?
1: Kasa bear me.
0: Meyazan. I am the real man of God.
1: Real prophets.
0: What a dynamic. Be she be poku yase.
1: Na me nyade ma o. Poku yase anope why?
0: 5 cities.
1: Five cities.
0: For me she be nyade ma why?
1: Fanda ne nyame ni ma why? But also the open sentiment, yeah. Yeah, that's it.
0: 0241.
1: 0241.
0: 4-3-8-6-6-6. 0241-4-3-8-6-6-6. A dear net it to a brabum. A dear the how? Promise and fail. Oh, we promising what fail you.
2: Hello?
0: Onyame asumwe nka ho.
2: Nka ho so
0: ba. 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
0: 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Why your friend Dennis?
2: Ochi.
0: Eyawa.
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0: You are Obano didn't talk about Menfino. 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
0: 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What does he? E fa cho and na no pa be she mi poku ya se wa. 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
0: Wopa on, mitro chile nyama brane. 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
1: Yeah.
0: Oh, boy, oh, Cassette yourself.
1: Oh, yeah.
0: On yourself will be any. Me to change a mouth.
1: Daddy, Mimi, who is saying any photo?
0: Mimi, what radio so be who, baby? Oh, but who me to change a mouth? What about what you
1: are done? She would have it in Anka.
0: Memonia 5 billion good. What's it? What the media
1: grow?
0: What the media grow?
1: Who the any so better than a mamba?
0: And Mamma Mujachino, Messo Barbara. Last match you maybe bow. What you know was also what's the problem to Yame?
1: You said, I never sir.
0: Macho, my what was say, you know,
1: what
0: say, and this is from Benny for me.
1: What borrow?
0: Nice, shadow call just a little poop. No. There is some poker, I say. Cecilia, I make your umbrella. Mammy, dear, you know, preaching, aye, nipper here, miracle. Preach your match, Yabre, or Bessacra was sacra, or your miracle. And today, I prove miracle to you.
1: We are miracle.
0: So, on Yamin Century, and oh,
1: and we,
0: what it was a mum yamidi, Namel so mum yamidi. You read Yamia, what he has,
1: yes.
0: Obi akwa wade wo tin so wade ase obi tie besia ne kure jan ya ya ya wonu de che bebe ni jan no
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1: ehwa
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0: 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Edi ya buoni pa abra boa asei. Ayi nime ye. Yari fuo. Stroke. Diabetes. Asthma. 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Obia se adim na mwa. 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6 6 6 6 6 6 6 6 6 6 6 6 6 6 6 6 6 6 6 6 6 6 6 6 6 6 6 6 6 6 6 6 6 6 6 6 6 6 6 6 6 6 6 6 6 6 6 6 6 6 6 6 6 6 6 6 6 6 6 6 6 6 6 6 6 6 6 6 6 6 6 6 6 6 6 6 6 6

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2: Adam Renye, Evangelist Priscilla Asare. Thank you, Jesus!
3: 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Thank you, Jesus!
4: Omnipotent God, omniscient God, omnipresent God, we acknowledge you for who you are. You are so gentle, so pure, and so kind. You shine like a bright morning star. For your word says, no weapon formed or fashioned against us shall prosper. We thank you for the gift of life. We thank you for the opportunity given to us. We commit Evangelist Prince Edward Sari and his team into your mighty hands. We commit Adonre into your hands. For your word says, upon Mount Zion, there shall be deliverance. Deliver us all from temptation. And at the end of the day, we will give you thanks. In the mighty name of Jesus. Amen. Thank you, Jesus. Thank you, Jesus. Thank you, Jesus.
5: God is my shepherd. 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He maketh me to lie down in green pastures. He leadeth me beside the still waters. He restoreth my soul. He leadeth me in the path of righteousness. For his name's sake, here do I walk through the valley of the shadow of death. I will fear no evil, for thou art with me. Thy rod and thy staff, they comfort me. Thou preparest the table before me in the presence of my enemy. Thou anointest my head with oil. 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Surely, goodness and mercy shall follow all the days of our life, and shall dwell in the house of the Lord forever, ever. Amen. Thank you, Jesus. Thank you, Jesus.
0: Thank you, Jesus.
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1: I am Bella from UK. I always listen to Evangelist Prince Edu Asare. 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
2: Yo, let us pray. Father, please walk with us through the bad times as well as the good. May we be heard and understood from the suburbs to the hood. May you judge us by our hearts and not by our mistakes, and see that we get our breakthrough however long that it takes. May you fill that void in our souls that will lay our fears to rest. But there's no way we can live for Jesus when we're living in the flesh. So I pray that you allow our spirits to be born, grow strong, move on, know right from wrong. 1 John chapter 2, verse 15, do not love the world or anything in the world. And we know what that means, but listen, we know the distance we need to be away from fire to keep it missing, but that doesn't mean we'll listen. Lord, you take care of fools and babies. Teach women to honor their men and men respect their ladies. But lately, so many of us have gone astray, doing wrong for so long that we've forgotten the way. Please bring us back home. Instill in us the word which is our backbone. We're just children that have grown. There is so much that we're entitled to, yet we receive so little. See, this time of spiritual warfare, we're comfortable in the middle. So I pray that you open our eyes. Give us the anointing to recognize the devil and his lies. If we keep our actions wise and our prayers sincere, ahead to the sky, you will diminish our... Father, please walk with us through the bad times as well as the good. May we be heard and understood from the suburbs to the hood. May you judge us by our hearts and not by our mistakes, and see that we get our breakthrough however long that it takes. May you fill that void in our souls that will lay our fears to rest. But there's no way we can live for Jesus when we're living in the flesh. So I pray that you allow our spirits to be born, grow strong, move on, know right from wrong. 1 John chapter 2, verse 15, do not love the world or anything in the world. And we know what that means, but listen. We know the distance we need to be away from fire to keep it missing, but that doesn't mean we'll listen. Lord, you take care of fools and babies. Teach women to honor their men and men respect their ladies. But lately, so many of us have gone astray, doing wrong for so long that we've forgotten the way. Please bring us back home. Instill in us the word which is our backbone. We're just children that have grown. There is so much that we're entitled to, yet we receive so little. See, this time of spiritual warfare, we're comfortable in the middle. So I pray that you open our eyes. Give us the anointing to recognize the devil and his lies. If we keep our actions wise and our prayers sincere, ahead to the sky, you will diminish our fears. In Jesus' mighty name we have prayed. Amen and amen.

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0: Yeah, the 1 minute. Yeah, thank you, Jesus. You know, yeah, we are the 8 letter words. You know, so. Yeah, the 1 minute. Yeah, thank you, Jesus. Yeah, we are the 8 letter words. You know, so now, yeah, declare the truth. Yeah, Karaso. 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Elizabeth Anku. 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And Professor Demin Chiao, good morning.
1: Good morning.
0: Na eti say.
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1: Yesu adom.
0: Na ene yaba.
1: Yaba.
0: Ya nsadanche. 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
1: Oh yes, yes, yes.
0: Wamana watch up what do me that so
1: I am Michia, I am Mamma, I am Christina Fenny, baby, will be ano. A radiasum dre and cano, and Namian Casaminia bar, a year Elizabeth Uncu, a radin swinchiran papa, pa na onye ne kesie.
0: Is Elizabeth Uncu Yuniaba?
1: I mean, your bar party, I mean, so inchiran pa, and I a year Jima Mayamua. Aye.
0: No, never say we can tell you. I dear friend, they say, baby, to be answers about Facebook. It's a friend.
1: And Yami Admiral Ponwa Meto, Mefreno, na Menena Casa, and now, Yan Casa, and Nahima Bacon. I am now drew to
0: her. And I am Madame said the phone,
1: and I said, and then there can be also, or send me fly him out for you, na Meteo Monca, na Meteo Monca, and so Ache. And I gave it, Sully gave it, baby, I will be a.
0: I want to swab, Baba,
1: or I didn't shine a papa, papa, papa, papa, and a Vicent Jomoku. Vincent and Radiasum Jen come, baby. I will be
0: Vincent or no, dear. No, I am all
1: age. Vincent, dear.
0: Abravo, I will be Vincent. Why,
1: oh, you good papa, papa, mammy, pa.
0: Ah, well, you good, no, qua, best.
1: Well, you good, mum, be mumpire, mum, be with the mammy. De Yamin Shano, and I tell my do, Radi and Shrao, papa.
0: Yeah, Thema do you
1: do, so Radi and Shano, and I give Tina Nation, so Radi and Shano, papa, papa, see the Biarada on some far programming in Niagara. And now in your badge and Adam for on a dear program, the Onoana is seen instead of
0: Papa Christina Fenny.
1: Yes, I mean, Shiran Papa, Papa, maybe I will be.
0: What if so, Papa Christina Fenny so diet and the woman breakfast?
1: Oh, sanity.
0: Oh, there was so that no easy crab.
1: Oh,
0: and I know I just saw this kind of sunny bag. There was a war. Who jumped by Sababa Cancerano?
1: Tinano pay.
0: Rebecca J. Lai, you swan Johnny.
1: Yes,
0: would the Papa call Fabum in Yagro?
1: Yes, yes.
0: Yeah, Rebecca J. Lai, you draw Dumre.
1: Yes.
0: The Bia.
1: Yes,
0: yes. For Swama County, Yinis Odame, Janeta J, Diana Botona, Christine Afenia, Wademica, Timamu Kodini should be about Kusuni, a dear General Downfall, Gilbert Sully,
1: Yamishano,
0: and Yamabiba Kusu gift to Nana is a
1: champion woman or a good pa.
0: Now, a general me out to my domino, and if Yada Yada, but not here. If you have any problem, you don't flip by bonnie. I was sort of down.
1: Yes.
0: We want to talk about the end too. Now, I tell you, I'm not going to buy another one. Domino, so
1: your bomb pie, your bomb pie. Na if you are the toffee, a quakuku, a four janshi.
0: Not toffee, your man is a decant. It's a busset. I'm going to be as the toffee ready.
1: Yes.
0: Busset, I'm your mommy.
1: Me patch our toffee, no, why any ready? And
0: uh-huh.
1: 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You're the tough, you know, Ebeya Pamama, tough and actress. I had down any other penny in our Eddie Abre. In Techenya, me at my menu home for Miss Abre after the decoration, you know, Nampire Bonnie Demuki.
0: Yeah.
1: Friday, now yes, I quite sorry, Demo, and you'll be Biara and Fan who in Shambi. 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
0: Reverend Ambassador Johnny
1: here
0: dey say na kaso say fire ben visit to buku Ambassador that to say Reverend Ambassador that to say me Ambassador say what about to say I been wow say me me kana wo ka bia Reverend that one no fire ben visit to buku who is visit to buku who so so do so krobu ha
1: Reverend William Ono.
0: Now what name
1: Vincent, my minister wati. Onye okese wati.
0: Do my mic. I'm quite yele 8 letter words in so. Because of that job, couldn't even do my mic. Me ba to ye kwaye 8 letter words in so e better call. And only probably have two children. And I mean the children ever made declaration be. Me ba to children and try 8 times, mommy. Only probably have two children. Yeah, mommy, come for that. See, man, are you ready for the toughest direction, China? Yes, you can say I do my China, but I do my farm with Yemi. And China no power, I do my so. And yeah, I no pampire now your time on. And I babo nyaku po ya do my China. Now you are trying to put nyaku po ya to ya kuma so. And he say, yeah, you know I am part of me and sa. Yeah, bom po ya we are dancing. I would do all crew move. Baby, I want here. Say I tell Johnson for Johnson, you tough enough for God's house, and so I'm not for throwing cano. And that's your metaphor. I won't be finding that man cut off, you know. The idea. Turn up me my top of you. Now wouldn't even now control. I live on your bed top of me fear. Because I'm no better than you. Maybe I'll be on your children, mommy. We'll be on your children, mommy. And I would tell me on your children, mommy. What? Menor Baba, your spiritual direction before Bible move here. And then your Baba, your direction move here. Professor Radet Yasu, since I'm not your son, and no be am Rabbi. What be am Rabbi? Who can't you? What be am Rabbi? Professor Radet Yasu, I can say, John chapter 4, verse 5. You are now what time in Rabbi, but your children, mommy. Nana Gupo Yadometra. What would the Yamisidan Sassiano? And Sonamia to be Jamia Sano Debohano. What

0: yes, mommy. Now me out to my yachina. That's a sort of fire ready at your yes, mommy. Your boy, you are not trusting me out to be fiana was on the dao. Renato Yakubu. Now, I am in him say, and Yammy, Yakasabi Baba, call Renato now. Why, yeah, Juma or Habon, and Yon, Ayanoana. I mean, Jennifer, what is your children? Mr. Sarebra, Namiba, your Sarebra, and now your wife's their Sarebra, and now your daughter watching with him, you know. Now I am Suma Gasa, I ask day. And that says, I walk a sa, a Yamutan, I've been part of what your children have you.
1: Well, Radim, I
0: want your children, and you want your children, your bossa, and you have your company, your car to your
1: castle.
0: I will never. Bury my children.
1: Nami what?
0: I will never. Some part of Toku Skinny so.
1: Me
0: part of the group of the amateur. Who papa, but it is so. Can't tell what can I say? You will never bury none of your children. And I declare, you know, I will, I adore, sorry. I will never bury none of my children. Me mano, none of my children will I bury. None of my children will I bury. Me no be no mercy no.
1: Hey,
0: I no pa fati di aba kawo di. Fati di aba ba chwa di. For sinami sa. Fati di chwa di awate. We will not bury our children. None of our children will be buried. Me ko fi no asare. Mama pato ya wo di aba me wate. Ebradi anfa kwada na ma wo se. And Quadani may win a seal Quadano.
1: What's doing?
0: What the Quadanima was there? Sham Quadano, and almost so many man Quadano, so Rama was into two.
1: And then it was severe.
0: I don't tell you about the four boob, baby, sir. And so, Miss Shawma was if you fear. Now, so I shall have my witness at two. And to about tell me, and then I come as far as I'm saying
1: about.
0: And tell me, can't just be answer children. I speak in authoritative voice. Any voice under my feet, and I'm a cousin, somebody at all. You will never ever bury your children. Remember, I told you what your mommy, come with your sister, the uncle. Me penny passes to be on Facebook. Me bato to my cowardly uncle. Me see me bata. For what this show? Me kofia do asare. Me time adio do. Me come for vanda point. Rebecca Jelai. Fostina Emisa. Isaac Ayamfo. Jena downfall. Me see me bata wate. Me see me bata wate. Me bato do me see no. Me Reverend Paul Fifi Bedu. Me Reverend Paul Fifi Bedu. Me see me baby Arata. Judge Pato check a bar in the mammy wate. Check a bar in the mammy.
1: Watch me.
0: Joyce Tatter. Elizabeth Fosu. Who see what bad dawate? Who see what bad dawate? Reverend Ambassador, we will not bury our children. Your mother, you know, was saying. Iris Ladi, Fatima Isa, Fatima Isa, Namaya Adjomo, Geba Suli, Gifting Anderson, Kafosa Bohia, Elizabeth Fosu, Tete Rose, Semibo DBRA, what now could point to a warning on your free woman? And that's what you dear. What now go for the mother and try and renew one free woman so.
1: And one
0: name, Cassie Beatrice. Tommy Christopher. Mommy Jane. Jenna Downfall. Gifting others, Madeline Apia, Rebecca Jelai, Ofosua Makati, Doris Ampofo, Afiadanya Jennifer, Emina Sedu, Kulu Ajay, Fosina Emisa, Pesimutu Dia, and running for the Majani Chow, what are you, Manaso? You will not bury your children. You will not bury your children. You will not bury your children. That's not the Bibesua Deboha. That's not the Bibesua Radio. That's not the Bibesua Deboha. What don't be piano to what to this? I say, yeah, one for Montani Chow Womu, one for the Montani Chow Yamu Fru Maso, and Rada Casamaya Wati, and Rada Casamaya. In the name of Jesus, I declare.
1: What's up, man?
0: In the name of Jesus, I declare. Yabami Angelino Sassibi, Benny's Water, Benny's Water, Rada Tiasi, Professor Rada Tiasi.
2: I will never bury my children in the name of Jesus Christ. I declare this morning that I will never bury my children.
0: Send for all in the drum. Nanty, a woman, Bobra Papa, Womi Moon. Mamma, who are who, Bremus, and Tre. Oh, dear Nanty, a woman, Bobra Papa, Taco Mike, and Mamma, what in a homie womb. I feel yes, a young Bassa Bono, a woman tunnel. Mamma, to your declaration, I am by your balcony. Young Harry Taponsa, Harry Taponsa. Joseph Asumani, and I didn't travel woody and refuel muscle. I was a declaration. I am now telling me out of my work, I'm in the power. Oh, beyond pepper to Philippi Manema.
2: Yes, yes.
0: What else am I
2: looking
0: at? Me about to be on trouble me. Me see a try, you suit of a toffee say.
2: Three.
0: Oh, beyond trouble commences. Yeah, you suit toffee say.
2: Three.
0: It will be on trouble me. Toffinity, you better have me who.
2: Okay.
0: You have talked now, talk about your professor. Tofi so di ho sa ba yede
2: enye de kra
0: enti I was say you shot the hole
2: okay
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2: I declare this morning that I will never bury my children in the name of Jesus Christ of Nazareth.
0: God bless you.
2: I, Douglas Donko, I will never bury my children in the name of Jesus Christ of Nazareth. Amen.
0: Amen. You have quotation is so. You have quotation is so.
2: Yes. First John chapter
0: 4. First John chapter 4 verse 5. You have quoted the other side. What do you say?
2: One day.
0: Can't tell them maybe I said the Bible quotation. Maybe I bet you what we could be new beginning to wow.
2: Me patron here, John name here. Bible quotation ya dey bam.
0: Akada ko me maka to so me radio so me robota dey. Na bo se du asare. O papa para me to blues. 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
2: Na me nshira no.
0: George. 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George. John Chris Ebedi. Now, me, I do it. I won't pay junctions in the pictures. No.
2: Okay.
0: It's that three junction. Yes, that's a free sure. Four junction, three junction, or two junction. Ninjano, Tofino, Tafreso, and Yamia Bechanebe, you dim pioneer. Ubian Piqua wanted it. Got to go.
2: Okay.
0: My name Fradriano. My name Franatia.
2: Yes.
0: Mantatia Medi. My boy be my father for home. Na sa bodi tafiru ho ba bi obeduru no sa de ba de fa wo shire nduru
2: amen
0: ya me ya do ba sa ma what right no
2: yes yes
0: ya de ko 4th of September
2: okay
0: 4th of September
2: okay
0: ya ye fi 28 August ya de ko 4th of September
2: okay
0: na no ya ba ya wa sa ba ho
2: dabi
0: me kan che wo ne wa so pa sa konkonsa ni
2: oh
0: wo ya spiritual konkonsas me ba to ya nko so
2: 1 John chapter 4 verse 5
0: 1 John chapter 4 verse 5
2: One day.
0: Now one day.
2: Ofriwiase.
0: Nayenti.
2: Fair John 4 verse 5.
0: Hey.
2: One day ofriwiase. Yenti na ofriwiase kasa. Na wiase tie won.
0: Yes. Saka bi mabe.
2: One day ofriwiase.
0: Yes.
2: Yenti na wiase ka. Yenti na
0: na babo patche se ye won ko fo bi wo ha. Omo wiase redu se omo die. Omo nyi nyame akwan so. Eti don make bi e so wiase ye dey.
2: Eti
0: omo. It will try to cry to us on say we are yesterday.
2: Eighty.
0: Or several crowds of yesterday.
2: Eighty.
0: Or cool cry day.
2: Yes,
0: it's and I mean, you know, Baba, you declare, she said,
2: okay.
0: Your life does not belong to the world.
2: Okay.
0: Your life, it does not belong to the world.
2: Okay.
0: Never answered the Wabra Bonnet Diagro. Never told us how to
2: come.
0: Yabra Boy, you know, you are sitting
2: there. There be.
0: Now we'll be able to be a castle, Mamma, we are sitting here for your own. It's about only Pavia Chobabi. Not only a brother be a brother for the mommy. Castle,
2: my life
0: does not belong to the world.
2: Does not belong to my the law. Does not belong to the world. My life does not belong to the world.
0: Mimica,
2: the world. The world.
0: Come up in a cabro for the mommy.
2: One day, Ofriviase Yentina Ofriviase Casa. Na wi ase tie won.
0: Saka biem.
2: One day ofi wi ase. Yentina ofi wi ase kasa. Na wi ase tie won. They are of the world. Therefore speak the
0: Hi. Sabi why?
2: They are of the world.
0: Na dey no if you speak the bay. The bay.
2: Therefore, speak. They are of the word. Therefore, speak they of the word. And the word hear them.
0: Maybe I'll be out trouble. My life does not belong to the word. Maybe I'll be out of trouble. But the professor, baby. Obi but my moon like you, evangelist number one of a page, Minimunya Sempao. Maybe I moon like him, maybe Pato. But like and so. Facebook like number one of a page, mommy. Yes, my life does not belong to the world. She's about to come on it. Maybe Kara, and you are sitting here. It is a we are saying, can be we are saying, I Reverend Ambassador, now trod the end. It will be untrue. My life does not belong to the world. Maybe Kara, and you are sitting here. Now, if you answer the Babra Bona by the dope, it was a Bible say, Uncle Fobua, or move free, yassi. Now, don't make a yassi to you. And it's over to the first sober, the other is sweat, you know. Now, so they're all free now, and I said, they're all free, yassi, your money, Giao. Since I just have a broker, they're all free, yassi, your kuno, because I am Radia. Said the Bible, Cass, I don't know, Yako Paw. What about to be so on Yako Pawdia, Emmanuel? Eti babo se onko fo bi so bi yewi ase dia. Ani onko fo so bi ye dako po dia. Eti ame bi wa do ka to kra se. Your life does not belong to the world. 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
2: They are of the world.
0: Aha.
2: Therefore seek they of the world.
0: Hey.
2: And the world hear them.
0: For the last time, Rofuno.
2: They are of the word. Therefore, speak they of the word, and the word hear them. Amen. I declare this morning that my life is does not belong to the world. In the name of Jesus, I, Douglas Donko, I declare this morning that my life is does not belong to the world. In the name of Jesus, I, Douglas Donko, from today.
0: Going, who you feel Donko? Who did Donko? Another way of Donko. And if I go so soon, then you don't go. Get me Douglas Donko. And if we did the ambassador before the other.
2: I, Douglas Donko, I declare this morning that my life does not belong to the world in the name of
0: Jesus. Me da se bon pa ye se declaration so. Ka to nyankopon ma se. Enne any fiada and your toughest direction.
2: Okay.
0: Now at Sunday about Sas here, no fiada ni akwa trust one so the down. And you obey a tough him yes and
2: I am ready.
0: You know dear ready, mammy. Bompa is also the cook.
2: Yes, yeah, that was saying I'll pay a jay cry on home show and sa. Yeah, that was when some ayaka and pie bunny said, Yenimi say ya bra bunny, we are said the other day. Ya cranny on home in ya bra bush was a for radisha. And radis yes, yeah, not to me and a kaya home. When I throw and I'll pay away Yesu Kristo Nazareth in Winty. Amen.
0: Amen. Yeah, the radin yanko passe. And the radin yanko passe. Victory shall be ours. Yes, victory. Yes, victory will be mine. Very soon, you'll be doing good. What it? Now, answer the common reverses. I'm not the metropolis, I'm asking you. They are not metron fiasse, no. You know, I'm about to say, if I'm sitting to know if I'm going to be right here. Some are copying good food, so. Maybe I told you, I'm going to be one of those things. You can't go on tentem. Only baby and your group are born a baby. So I saw one penny person be more person than a cramine. Or your Japan, thank you. Some are trot to my family. Na me ba to bi am video ni bi fa ba me answer ma come me verse sister and no quotation professor free nyame ma so bia
2: me
0: se bubi
2: me pa cho
0: pa me pa cho me I was saying pa cho me what is the reason why it na se me ni abro nyame asem ho no ya so hwe ma ya so ho daye professor ya so hwe ama ya so ho daye ani ya wo se yakop asem se woni 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safoye de bie wo dan
2: yes
0: me ba to so bi ko fa safofo fo bie bebie dan na
2: emi
0: sa so na bible so one safoa so bi fa bible safoa na wo bi anya dan. Yes. It is free. Now, so be able to join one share my year.
2: Me patch or Benjamin, me says here. Benjamin, me now so be save where you could teach since here. Yeah, the air banana M1. Now so we need key out of the bomb pie.
0: Thank you.
2: We need key out so the be bill a brabo so. Thank you. Benjamin, me now pay. Be save who fat to. Me catch or say upon our frame say quotation. Bena Papa Kaya Mimi Mua. It is sabre fa pen. Yeah, beka quotation we are. Also your pen ready. And no book ready. So Baba Church in Nina at the Aguo, who phone square, who phone me patch no screenshot to Eddie Amaye. Now I insured, but Johnny Cecilia,
0: yeah,
2: a bra, your day Bible quotation, a better to some,
0: yes,
2: Johnny Cecilia.
0: Oh, Yanko pass some more, but Obiente Babona Kaya, it's only near the Christosom. Babona would yet turn out for Christonino. When Yanko Barkas as well, can't you say? A some way, a young cranter, Nufanu. It is Obi Pen cranter. 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Empibo as a weapon I want to mean dinkunim. Sorry, won kuta babo as a weapon and a bida. Said there is power in the word of God. And there is power in the name of Jesus Christ. And did Jesus, the normal you know, Alpha Yajuma. Yes, Christ, you didn't know who passed him. Who is Handy Rabbi Nantia? Maybe I'll trouble me. Because Jesus Christ of Nazareth and the word of God. Maybe I'll be on trouble me. But you'll come and say, Jesus Christ of Nazareth and the word of God. What the baby on the Yasu Kiso down to the Yasu Nantino? Oh boy! Who could I? Press up a set in my way. Many Yasu near, Midona go pass him in your baby. And now some of the Gabasa Bibuana, what I go pass him in your Yasu Kiso near. It's what the baby I was so up in a bombiano, Sandy Bacon is all wine in moi, and I was so with the word of God, now with Jesus Christ. It's why we Yasu Kiso of Nazareth. No one will yam yasem, forget it. It's about to be out to mommy. What I could probably comment here, and I feel before there's a comment in the quiet. What be out to Jesus Christ and the Bible? Sure. Enra. Answer them a quack. A branch and a white gun and all. Cramino. Enra. Aya, dear me, who ye? A who's a gunner for he? Nipa be woo more. We have said you bent ya. But I said, no, me na me tell us how na be ko hu abai we be so free mu. Na me ndindi. George me dey abai we am say Facebook for na mute or mo comment no. Number one of the page, you know, but evangelist Edward said page the comment the ba. Eba Jesus Christ Obia trust that Jesus Christ is the word of God. No cry. Say Jesus, he is the word. So Jesus is the word. But because Bible say, oh, na masabu so if it is no, na asabu no ho, na asabu no nyango pone ho, na wangu ti asabu na njedo yebiya, no na masabu so ano yes ano beni na ayoku ne ne. It is Jesus Christ as the Son of the Living God also doubles as a word. And not just how the nyango pone asabu ye juma yesu pi ho, but asabu nyango pone asabu di afre yesu ba. Because he was the word himself. Vida body in that hospital we wu no. Sexy Vida in that screen is so no. Tell me that hospital we can't say you pronouncing it dead. Professor, any shaka picture in your da one. Where tell my new kunu Gomez, a cancer doctor said, "Am I moving free in the swimming ba?" Oh, do you know? I buy where we are doing sexy Vida. George, so many pitch the videos are mommy for baby mommy. A buy where you be a or yeah, Juma will be a seed in the funu. Our bedroom. Now, Matisse is in the man choir 8. It is was a sad mama about the bands about Quaqua and the Gomez. It is called a wood at us on corner 9. Adam Gomez. Another Mimatis of Doctor Sawyer advice. Doctors advice and he said, "Man, you will be no one will be." And he says, "So, of course, pray trouble and be one of spiritual master. My young mama, sometimes we meet the doctors. So, sometimes let us listen to doctors. A divider that the horse are no, yeah, or the one who's some son, by the kafra, what sexy by the kafra, and running for a cra and see you for my yawate." It's individuals in the video only. I hire a bad job. Now, wouldn't you? Oh, yeah, Juma. Ewa, baby, oh, yeah, Juma, as usual. And you say, Utahe. Ewa, cold room, what baby, oh, yeah, Juma. Also, baby, a day, a fruit for say, what your cold room? It's a pair of the air tea, and it's a ball for mono. Nitty boho. I know that for close to 1 hour. No be any. It will be by Obey Wounds. I'll buy your way that formula the tear born a mutter. I'll ban a no cacrano. Next, I'll say, or collapse for 1 hour. So they called an ambulance and they rushed her to the hospital. So we didn't do the honor. I know what the machine is seeing. So, or the whole 1 day. The second day, I'm on the husband, a friend of Gomez here, and I'll be so coffee. No, I could see no one could carry a bar. It's a true fear that doctor's friend is a woman than a wife. And was a moment to 2 machines in Infrino or Beso Nobe, say an okra, a bean okra. It's a no need to more quire. Midipit and the table first, I will call some machines in the dawa, the lifeless body in the dawa. Dead and gone. Just like that. And every 3 days, you post 2 videos. 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

0: 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chamber hall for rent and they sad of one in us when you know your estate developer most of more tons as a misrao man come will be new sick any tin yipa it be most so airboard they will say once so so do well once I say what on to one high and go for spinter ana makofa eye buses ana mude nam kromu de krofo kwa site na wo mude mudu site ho no ma fa document as registration forms no o ma fa show mo 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
1: 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And you're dead. Favid on the Tosumami. George, a video on the Tosumami. Favid on the Tosumami. Obia, and you, maybe I told George the train, quality. George the train. Memory verse in the Mutu channel. Maybe I saw a pause of video. Saw Domi. 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And now, President Wakato, so be a bullet home. What us or trust us about 20 years in Ultimate? I'm voting for them, Sumam. I am Monsuma, the Uncle Wedumam. Yes, you could be. No more, my curse came by you. Oh, I'm brutally. Was I say, oh, dying. Oh, no, I am my young Sumay and Uncle B. Now, so for Penny, come on, Pai, with some Musimu dying. What does Sam know? 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Otoka, Orcott chairman, neighbor, Omin about the two champagne, no your rituals. Obia don't so, Nedia Naya, sir, Ebia, and on a swastify, Omin Yakoya Woodma, Lucia Billionaire Clabadana, Nature movies be. It's a bluff. Bruni Nayan the foundation, George. Jamie Mammy quotation me and Sabina Facas Academy Fancy, the Metro Shabano, Mammy and Sada, Okofu Bemamra. Okofu so better to me, Ura Bathouse. Eh, Sabi ran a bathhouse or don't show the honor about them. Sammy Mammy memory verse me, not me and Sadami Facao, but video nature guru. Made a year and a dear de trail. Made the idea be trail. George about Sammy Patrick also said the sentiments of my Oma Meno. Ye be Mammy Wadama. Yimi enu mami. Promise I did a walk away ho.
2: Daddy, dear
1: 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And no bit as assist the acron first of all. 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
1: 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to go to the work George about offer some 120 something to the CR, mommy. Me about to be picking some winner, me fancy. Say, who quit Juma? And you are not okay. You are not happy. And Juma no quit director be how? Who are Juma? I said, oh, I'm so. I said, you need to be a tell with you. So I got some 126 in the year, Juma. If I hear Juma and one more, some 126 for sorry, man, a bomb pie, radio Juma, me could be happy. My ninja Juma. Me to me next year, Juma Mama, no man in Ambrasi, and yes, I'm 126. And yes, I'm 126 and one. Sammy Pato, maybe, but I need any MSP, Casa. Now, may I remember to us on Friday? Brothers, I want you to this. Mamma, I won't sano. Radin young couple to Dean won't sano. Oh, come, Macaranta, it was Arabic, watch. Hey, Eti, Obi so akwa ni DCC eh. Oso wa moon ni ewo ni bi. To otro Matthew chapter 6 verse 9 to 13. The best thing is say I can throw words in you. I say we mu do the two foundation ni mu no. Oman throw memory verse ni omo throw. 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Yami Aduma Friday the Yaya better to feed your mouth.
2: Okay.
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1: 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It's Friday Woba, Friday Woba, sorry, I meant for Tofima. ya beche. Me say e bade.
2: Ya ya beche.
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4: Awo nyakopon shram MSP 34 nyakopon shram pa 2 months ni me messes emba mayase so remi mi ko twa scan no so ensu edamage mi ko sia no ho luckily na mi ti doctor ni kanwo number 1

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I am trading on Ponyan Coupon, Domini Mobro, Hunter, and I want to ask you now. And now we shall moja area for Shani. We are Ashambana Yaka, Ashama Yaka, and say, yes, Lord. Asamaka, I say, Lord, we are grateful. Umarakamansa, Yanko. Lord, we are grateful. Lord, we are grateful. And now we are then go pass it. And what purpose you want to do? And I am one day. And to me, and then Yansabi. And then Yanko Pona, don't you serious? Now don't you know what you are saying? The mob don't you know what you are saying? And then to me, be a right idea. Answer about three titan. Satumino. I am preaching on the topic. More than a conqueror. I am more than a conqueror. I am more than a conqueror. I am more than a conqueror. I am more than a conqueror. Obintiashe. A bushani woman. A diamond be a pegan woman as what you are. Abrabona Yabono, Tumi B, a Kayashe, and a poor, a Kajrayashe. We are more than a conqueror. We are more than a conqueror. We are more than a conqueror. Yes, sim could be before. And I'm a bomb pious. To me, be at anywhere, DSCA, Atebiara. And that's how to me know. Nyankupon, a good animacy. Obintiasi. But also, what join him on Facebook? What a type of mommy. I'm a conqueror. I am a conqueror. I'm a conqueror. I am a conqueror. I am a conqueror. I am a conqueror. No more Akianko. I am a conqueror. The basic kind of mission. Did you see what you're catching your coupon? Yeah, you couldn't do for. Who is a conqueror? A conqueror is a champion. Who is a conqueror? A conqueror is a winner. I am a conqueror. I am a conqueror. I am a conqueror. I am a conqueror. I am a conqueror. And I'm a bomb pioneer. To me, be a rare cutiao. To me, be a rare to so a chair. And then young coupon mo to me. Who's would be in a sewer years for them? Oh, Obin de Clemami. I am a conqueror. Oh, I am a conqueror. Mumara Kemensha, I am a conqueror. Asai Manuela, I am a conqueror. I am a conqueror. And I'm a bompire. And now you're a bompire. The matter's all Johnny alike in a shamami. Asai Manuela, the Kemamine Yanko. Asai Manuela, the Kemamine Yanko. I am a conqueror. I am a conqueror. I am a conqueror. So, Oya could be the four. To me, be around to me and Kuntia. They will try to bring you on the floor. But Nyan Kupon ever vindicate. I am a conqueror. But the soul Johnny like him, I wouldn't like him. Me don't I Yanko. Hey, I dimension my filpa. Yanko, I am a conqueror. I am a conqueror. I am a conqueror. I am a conqueror. And then Nyan Kupon etria prana. Etimpia. Eddie boy rom on me fio. Uba pa fio. Wait you maho. Obi piara wa sorry tiao. And then yang kupong. And the sorry chasani paro. That's what been jazzy. That's what been jazzy. That's what you been jazzy. TMU, Romans 8:31. Or say, God be for us. Who can be against us? Romans 8:31. Was it saying, Coupon, we are far? No, no, but to me, I'm sorry, Tia. I'm a bomb, Poyes. To me, Biara, I'm sorry, Tia, and then Yakupa Prana, Yankupon, and Yagroko, Payo, Ebe Crasher. Identity because you are more than a conqueror. Was it saying, Coupon, we are far? Saying, Coupon, we are far. You need to tell me, say, Nyanko Pong, ya fa. And the man, say, Nyanko Pong, ewa ya fa. Me don't know, say, Nyanko Pong, ya fa. Nobody, nobody, nobody, nobody, nobody. And make you me a sorry, tia. Ubi ni wa. Make you me a sorry, tia. Amayan didi bi antaha. Tia me. Obi, Obi, Obi, Obi, Obi, Obi, Obi, Obi, Obi, Obi, Obi, Obi, Obi, Obi, Obi, Obi, Obi, Obi, Obi, Obi, Obi, Obi, Obi, Obi, Obi, Obi, Obi, Obi, Obi, Obi, Obi, Obi, Obi, Obi, Obi, Obi, Obi, Obi, Obi, Obi, Obi, Obi, Obi, Obi, Obi, Obi, Obi, Obi, Obi, Obi, Obi, Obi, Obi, Obi, Obi, Obi, Obi, Obi, Obi, Obi, Obi, Obi, Obi, Obi, Obi, Obi, Obi, Obi, Obi, Obi, Obi, Obi, Obi, Obi, Obi, Obi, Obi, Obi, Obi, Obi, Obi, Obi, Obi, Obi, Obi, Obi, Obi, Obi, Obi, Obi, Obi, Obi, Obi, Obi, Obi

0: 1. No one in the month of August. No one in the month of August. No one. Watch it, madam. It's been a long time. No one. What is a young couple? Ya far. He none of us are yet here. Watch it, madam. Make sure say all night. You know me, Uber baby. 28. Beye Fanta Bruta. But you are being joining me on Facebook. Non type in no one. For 26 times on Jesus Christ by Robert Farr, 12 disciples. You don't know. Today marks the 12th day. Say, oh, do the number 12. Say, oh, do the number 12. Say, oh, do the number 12. Nyanko Pong Epo. To me, do what time for it's an assembly. I make a Yamaican say, or be better was sorry. Yeah, Bible, okay, ever Romans 8, verse 31. Was if God be for us, who can be against us? So, yes, we are declared no one. Tell me, what do you mean? Yeah, sometimes you feel say, Abraham, to me, I beat you down. It is because of your mindset. But when you change your mindset, you see your challenges as a platform to explore. If you change your mindset, you see your challenges as a platform to explore. What am I saying? Adia me can see an asset, hear me? The Bible says, as a man thinketh, so he is. Send a word dream or sabe be pen out. But then me bomb person, young couple fan and sa and kawakoma. Obindi Kremami, touch my heart and my mind. Obindi Kremami, tell me, because winners, conquerors, omakoma, a dream power. And I'm very, very, very smart. Very, very, very, very smart. This is GJ CBO. Obindi Kremami, touch my heart and my mind. Touch my heart and my mind. And then Yanko put in the inside. Air can't obey a coma. And then Yanko put in the inside. Air can't obey a dream. And then I dream be a whole dream. And it will call woman, my name, Quadandemu. And then Yanko put you with me. And then I saw Emanuela Adikramano. Touch my heart and my mind, oh Lord. 26 times, Shenko. What Emanuela, own pet type, cry. They be all type, yes, Lord. What Emanuela type, be mommy. You catch your young couples often in San Kayakuma and the Adrian. Adikramano, 26 times, Shenko. So more than enough, God is going to give us power to conquer every evil spirit conquering our lives and our family. 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Power to overcome. And let's hear it, mommy. Power to overcome. In this month of August. Power to overcome. And then we are going to come from now. Mission, we are power to overcome. You're going to come from now. When are you ready? Power to overcome. What did you call me, mommy? Power to overcome. And then minimum, how na money will come on. Minim to me be a wapagan homena so it's our bravo. But I am here to tell you, say, sa to me, no, Nyanko ebe bonafiasie. Sa to me, no, Nyanko pong ebe bonafiasie. So say I say more than enough, no. Actually, say God is going to give us power to conquer. And say, okay, the power to conquer, that means you have the power to overcome. I told people what join me on Facebook number 1 of 105.3. Power to overcome, power to overcome, power to overcome, power to overcome, power to overcome, power to overcome, power to overcome, power to overcome, power to overcome. I'll be in Jasia. Uchia Seneca, what type of your money? Hear me, Nehu 1 verse 7. Or see, the Lord is good, a stronghold in the days of trouble. And he knoweth them that trust in him. Or see, Nanyanko po yo. In the midst of troubles, So before you can conquer the troubles, you must first of all love God and trust in him. Even though things are not straight, you must still what? Trust in the Lord. The Bible says, trust in the Lord with all your heart and lean not in your own understanding. And then Esha say, oh, don't yanko ponte no. And then yanko pobe you with his money anymore. Saw how na yakopo be you we firemu. Saw kwada na yakopo be you we firemu. Mame fon ko Revelation 6 verse 12. Revelation 6 verse 12. You are more than a conqueror. Mr. Graham, to me biada e du so. To me biada e du so. And then yakopo e mwao. Unse sometimes who did na o me a, e da no to me cry to me, to me be cry to me radio anymore, e ko tia o. Ni nyina ye to me.
1: You are more than a conqueror.
0: I am more than a conqueror. That's right. Udim, there are sometimes you don't hear me. Say, oh, me, unya good news. And I'm a bonfire, say, be filled with the power of God.
2: Amen.
0: When you are filled with the power of God, unya good news. Mr. Graham say, when you're good news. And then what join me on Facebook? Udia type, mommy, good news, good news, good news, good news, good news. Unim yentia Jesus Christ by and over far 12 disciples. And we have the 12 tribe of Judah. And our name Yencha, Jesus Christ by now, over 12 disciples. And Mr. Graham said, when you have good news. Now, good news, you know, when you know. And now, also, the good news, you know, be Emma. Or maybe what John Moffrey will be able to type good news, mommy. Yanko. Yanko. Good news. But that's all Johnny, I like, and I share, mommy. Oh, what are you typing? Good news, good news, good news, good news for 26 times. Yanko. Well, Papa Tanasi, and JBR. And then I say, Manuela, receive the good news. Because, homie, say, oh, they were time for so we are the good news in Osaka. Oh, be Pierre, what are your good news? So, at JBR. And then Yanko Poya, the free homie. Oh, charity, I say good news. I say, Manuel, I say good news. And the man shall say good news. And I prophesy over your life. So, I will receive good news. Revelation 6, verse 2. I say, so I looked and I saw a white horse. And each rider held a pole. And he was given a crown, that is power. And he rode out to overcome the conqueror. And then Nyanko Ponte Pongoso. Nyanko Ponte Pongoso. Oti Pongo White so. Ebu Roma mi fi ho. Ebu Roma mi fi ho. Bebi a woton adi ano. Okre granti ye. And obi biara. 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And then obi to chomu wo yeso demo. Obi tapi fire them. Oh, fire them! Oh, Obita mommy, fire them! Yeah, the Revelation 6, verse 12. Oh, see, so, now me share ye. Me share ye, no. Me who say, Pongo White. Na nyoti Pongo no sono. Eki ten krant ye. And that's how Pongo we embra yabushi yabushi yemo. Oh, Obita mommy, fire them 26 times. Fire them, fire them. Fire them, fire them. Fire them, fire them. Oh, Obita mommy, fire them. Fire them. Who did they come at me? Fire them.
1: Oh, Obidi, come and be fire them. 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Na ye modi kaya no embra. 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Or being type of freedom. 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And obi biara we do swache biara. And then yanko pon krantie no. Nyanko pon krantie no. And come so. Oh, declare fire them, mami. Declare fire them, mami. Your victory is not based on your strength. It is based on the love of God. Yes, sir. Chance o don yanko ponchero ene nyanko bo bebie kwa mo o ma ya daba ene team yo team mi hia mon for 20 this year unim mi yo bia wa ye bosa ohun na brabo no na on declare mami empower me u de declare mami empower me declare mami empower me empower me ene nyanko bo be ma mon for bia wo de na adibiere akwantia for years no and God is going to empower you. Oh Michelle Newie, God is going to empower you. Oh Asa Emmanuel anyoku ponchira o empower me. Tieme, freedom is for those who have power. So we are telling God say yakopoi baby be ya to for mo biara empower us. Shege dinesha yema Beauty Lamte, Shaya Dinesha Yama. Ude Dikramami, empower me, empower me, empower me, empower me, empower me. Empower me. Tell me, more than a conqueror implies say, victory that overcomes struggles. Victory that transforms situation into the best. Victory that is linked to your purpose. Say, you see, more than a conqueror, let's say. Nyanko poma ye ahwoden bia sa ahwoden no edin kunum die bebreye eh se nyanko pon ema wotumi a oma odin kunim. Oh, in this month of August you will surely win. I don't know the battles that things that you are battling with, but you will win. I'm telling you. Oh, Obin Tapi, victory, victory, victory, victory. Minim will be a wasori tiao. Ewa will bushia ho. Ewa will fee ho. Ewa will juma ho. Minim will be a wasori tiao. Obin declare me victory. Victory. Unim, Obi victory ni promotion womu. Asai Manuela, Obi victory no, ye e womu. Obi victory no, awarie e womu. Obi victory no, promotion e womu. Obi declare me victory for 26 times, Yanko. One at type. Victory, victory, victory, victory, victory, victory, victory. Oh, my lay branta. And tell me the papa ever real man. No. Victory. What a type of mommy? Victory. Me here be a person on Dinkunim. Say, own person be Dinkunim, men type be mommy. Men type cry. Mommy, all night in a dabbing. What are you?
2: September 4th.
1: September. Yeah. Okay, okay. Say, say September. Papa, me, papa, me, papa, me, papa, me, papa, me, papa, me, papa, me, papa, me, papa, me, papa, me, papa, me, papa, me, papa, me, papa, me, papa, me, papa, me, papa, me, papa, me, papa, me, papa, me, 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
2: Okay.
1: 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It is, sir, 28, you know, we are going to destroy every evil altar, biara, any evil foundation, biara, and do wu amaniye, and iguasiya braye. 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And yami kwana me ye. 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Apostle Bismarck Owusu General Ebio. 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Reverend Dr. Ohinisi Jan Eji. Onuso. Ewo hunti. 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I am very sure, sir. I can bet you, sir. Every evil foundation be a kutia no. Before Uber all night now be free all night in Asiano. That foundation will be broken.
2: Amen.
1: Because this foundation is break here. Ube nya ufanhodi. It is 28 August, Mr. Where I toladi me and me all night. Say me papa mu ye jume we are not me. 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Because one to me starting now, Papa Mo and Arabi. 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A ye prophetic back to back. Back to back. Na nyanko po de tumakuma so se, mi mo bia mantle, ene tofe. Mi mo bia mantle. Mantle no eye the strength of God to enter into the ninth month. Because the eighth month is the preparation to your ninth month. And the ninth month no eye open doors. The ninth month no eye manta, ye eye den elocator. It ba se, un nisa tu mi na, un san tu mi nkasa ye no. It's my more mantle. Me, we are not the tough, no, Eddie, more tough, no, Edge, no, my deudie. What's my name? In the month of September, echo, deudie empire fear da. Did you not show? Made a mouth, brah, would a brand baby be? Date, no, Eddie, 28 August. 28 August. Program, may I know, Dan Soman, a cocoa photo. It's more, your friend is saying, Dan Soman, more, here, more, la body, more, and the me patrol. Dan Soma, Obenya circle, Obenya Dan Soma car, Ewa circle, Obenya Dan Soma car, Ewa La Paz, Obenya Dan Soma car, Ewa even 37, baby Obenya Dan Soma car, Oho. 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Say, when who, a man one chenawa, Ude Fremi, Menama Eye 0541 35. 7311 0541 357311 0541 357311 and as a 020-722-8009 0207228009 Miss Rao, a year 28 August. 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
2: Ye fra.
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2: Ene asama papa so a ene se.
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2: 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Ye mukro ni ahobambo.
3: Ita eike tola no ifo all night at Bloma.
2: Nti abra tola e kasafa ne all night na e ba so 20
3: which is
2: 28
3: yeah alaba mi ato anye on the 4th which is September
2: yeah yeah ndiye ndiye September kra on the 4th yeah nti tola be yen ndiye na nsa na yenya be ye
3: ita the 9th month ike tola no go 8 month am yo mi atony the 9th month
2: ai tola de ni this month yeah eh 8 month
1: and
2: yeah
1: yes
2: 9th month
3: but the 9th month need the courage but come and talk with us
2: ai and aye can no bra ne me mbekasa
3: manya miawo va fun kula ma
2: woni nyame Cause I know no.
3: And then you're the ninth month, and na funo the share. I'm a better share. Get it the ninth month, I'm a seek now for protection.
2: Ain't you know? And I all cano. Pin for be a ever run ninth month. Man, so what could you do? Dear no, I was tall and channel. What boy run ninth month? Papa, Papa, Mammy, Faconi. Hello, good afternoon. Who did you, baby? I'm fresh you. All right, Sister Ruth, yeah, Kasa.
4: Okay.
2: Okay. Oh, the other side, yes, yes, pa. Me pa chwa dana samana ne yema o.
4: Okay,
2: Matias here. Matias here, and also Ube Toby. Who are making your chair, you know? And aya, your sister, and your mission, what? Aya, and I am in one was at all. Who did he say? Every map a patch is someone and crophobia, as your own passing.
5: Oh, wow.
2: Hello, good afternoon.
6: Good afternoon, Ephraim and Cecilia.
2: And this is Cecilia and Patrick, then as someone, I am. I'm going to be a man. And see, Papa, we say, say you cut all and change. Now, my mantle, Eddie, toughen my year. Say, you did the 9 months anymore. Oh, now, and I was saying, your pet on bambo, Eddie, and I yes, and I walk. We have to protect our sweetness, our breakthrough, our glory.
3: Yes. And she don't do the 9 months, Ama. So forget protect now. Look,
2: and see, or say a drew 9 months. A yana so far would draw a home nipa or my year protections. Bepa,
3: Mabobom as a mamma.
2: And see, Papa Sana, John,
3: I'm at a neck booty via the Hadashivi.
2: Oh, Bafa, or Baka,
3: Braga, no perma. I bloody via the
2: Emma and Chabo Frano of ye. As I saw some of Frano, Yana, papa,
3: because you are shaking a food of more.
2: As I said, now when you're on a 9 months.
3: In a haji,
2: and I won't know
3: it a quarter ton yana de via oba.
2: Auntie,
3: Amarekamaga cono, a bofumo, ball for me,
2: sir. Or say, Homamo yamo franapa, send ya will be and found a monk of a ball.
3: That Nami dogo all night.
2: My ancia, September, Tola Denny, August.
3: Yes,
2: it's in Pato, Shannon Somaya, pa. I 4th September.
3: Tola toha umugangule bo.
2: Na tola dia no so no. Eh this month year 28. I say e ma urin free.
3: Up to 2 Friday.
2: Ai.
5: U ka up to you know me we say 2 we
2: say 2. Aka 2 weeks. Na 28 no. Papa say ma urin free tola dia no. Ehun hia pa. Ani a Christopher dia ye she hun hun ba kwa senti no. Ye ya dia ba ko e bo ma na ye fe. Yo papa.
3: Eta ma una ya ma.
2: Ya mi shra obi. 0546-669312.
3: Yo, Makumi are the tiny
2: but Oxa. Papa sa okura sembi, your friend Osa.
3: I got la moku kwa.
2: Or say, oh, Osa, and that's who home.
3: Because I knew Mika Jojom Fia Pike, I'm a fool by Boboma toy.
2: Or say, a ya dear be a sipana, a young crophobia, no more say, a home be
3: a mother, and I have 10 years.
2: Obedia, a dan once say, a yana 10 years.
3: My dear Magdona, mother, but Nanyaber or Salam.
2: Opera or catcher will be says, all sano, a one one.
3: Yem a treating you.
2: Nasa went to me and treating year.
3: Azuna cancer.
2: A danny cancer.
3: Anan and Agabanano who dem her.
2: A bemawa moja.
3: Ana nagaba nanu afutu
2: na ebe mawa fimo janso
3: ala ba a gather of come.
2: As I say, a banner, a grown up boy, once in him,
3: a budoka via her.
2: Now, it's a mirror one son or no.
3: That a zoo, a fool, I don't judge. I'm the food woman.
2: I did you call on soon on him, and I say, Ababa Yamoja. Hello, good afternoon.
4: Afternoon.
2: The Pasha within it, baby, I will free you, bra.
4: Pasha within the Adams, the Fraser.
2: Me patro you, my uncle.
4: Nancy, I'm Simon and Metobi.
2: All right.
4: I'm in the Elmeton or Lebanon.
2: Okay. I Ashima.
3: Sister
2: Evelyn.
3: Vagina.
2: Sister Evelyn, Jericho.
4: Yes. My friend, Papa.
2: Okay.
4: And I met friend today. I was a Indian Metro Saman, no mommy, I want you. And my text me will. I will phone so.
2: Okay, I know my work. When you say you obey, you obey. You should say, "Man, no."
4: I said, "I'm here. You should, I'm here. I'm here. Who say, 'Boy, me pa'?"
2: I'm sure, Papa. Enti, yade wakasa muna baako.
4: Me baachi.
2: Aye. 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Amen.
4: Amen.
2: Okay. Don't worry, you don't cast a man about. Why?
3: No, for any time.
2: Any time I'll be I know about Betty. Papa Pacho, Yonko.
3: Okay, in Chita, Majiba, Nika, Lebana,
2: see, now, baby, I want to see, and say, all sanity, me, did you call your pseudonym? Nafe, your coy, and so I have your name, Moja Sabe, now your Fimoja, as I say, did you call your pseudonym? We are a bleedy, a my Moja, a sonny, a deguia yim. All right.
3: In Chita, Nika, now. Amaro, Anna, or husband, Papa.
2: I was say it's me, my husband. When did you? Not when your husband,
3: Amado, Anna Babu, Hamasu,
2: nothing, say, be no more cry, and Mao Moho, me cry, whom me no cry, and so
3: on. I'll be off to asthma.
2: In tea, a mumu be crying, I know you almost say, asthma, just all santo, and my homie at two.
3: Yes,
2: my homie crazy. So,
3: Wakotana no vampa.
2: Now, Bunyana, ya, Ayakuro, a didiaba, a froba.
3: Ain't it that Majiba, mafium the cavado?
2: Ain't it papa by an air, or better, dear Bacum, you no be a fire, all san.
3: That Ninaba, no, all sa dolema.
2: Ain't it so yare, all say, yadia ye beer.
3: Don't come here now, old matter.
2: Kai Sadie, ye a mob, I cope my yen.
3: A queer, Malaba, Udduado, Lia, Nabamanye, per favorite to you,
2: I say,
3: the Maduko.
2: Anne, and we only be a while. Men cuts us every anyway, and ye Bianyami, and Yama, and ye Bianyami pecora.
3: Nebanata, as order, Adam Dudo, ya jee.
2: So, who bets me a Nancy, a foot to ya, papa, a day, bema, we saw
3: a fiaber. A chicken hammer got here,
2: and then I drop round Cadium, a drop party and come here. Papa said, "Obi si ah, edi asamu na wuki."
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3: Alaba, mea dumatoro, nemia chicano, my new one, me lafia, biavama, mega yinajino wanta.
2: 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Now, so as I say, sadiano yen to me and con jainting no. Say yes, I ain't jai crying to me jai, and say as I say, twas so yenitino. Now I decrow abayan yim.
3: I'm a gada ochuba fasting and prayer, and an stomach ulcer.
2: A ya na bebre na jenny say, I come to an empire bono, a increasing ulcer.
3: Many the shadi nana
2: also. Anya ni nyina na maye also no.
3: No, many the shadi.
2: There be also anya ni nyina.
3: At times so me abuse na painkillers haro.
2: E to da painkiller miti ya me ya kakra na makofa para. 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
3: You may your painkiller, I can phone call. Time, my lady, painkiller. Amen. And she's a magic bona mother, but Jujo, no, no, anyhow.
2: And so say, yenty painkillers, and also.
3: Adoa, like, but the sexual weakness star, a chica don't know me, mother authorized banano.
2: Auntie, or say, aye, Bema, why am I? Why am I? Who bear man, I see it, trust and went to me money to so. Or say, I say, sad, dear Nintino. Would what walk on to ton, Ruby, ah, oh, fefa.
3: Albert, too much stress.
2: And now, our bramro so.
3: Yeah, a corner stomach or
2: something. And also to me, the yam crew eba.
3: Eta, na anya amadeke osa fudem now. Yem a tin nuna, oats or kajaba banana.
2: We are be our osa and won't pet oats no. Or say, shall see an oats. Papa minimum, papa be one no. Or ya draw, or can he drive any? So, obesi akotodua ne edipa obeto ayi a friend is saying bofrut ni yogurt anu wewie
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2: papa sa osi stress or cashing, or bre. Now, all brand and sister crazy for our consistent cramujo, a man is sexual weakness, number one. And I face who obeyed the dinner man, I want dinner on sonno. Now, what's me, dear Juman, I toss papa, my bro. Am I a bre? Ain't his upper pay? What's not a shame so I drive ya, son of you got any bow fruits? This is in Agene. Adriana was a body in Sunyan, it's me, dear Juma. Now, na Joe, or Bethia, or Baba, your ban on soon with Jumano. Or so won't be. Papa Bedena, Brano, once in it, yes.
3: Ita, but sexual weakness, I mean, Hena, sexual weakness, Vicon, a fever abila, sister mamma. E halam.
2: Any bread?
3: E plus stress.
2: Brandy, dear, who yammy pa?
3: Ta Alabama manage me up for stress pa.
2: Ti papa said, Brandy, dear. Obama, was say with media, sad any day, manager.
3: What a woman, a cobbler, the tame co.
2: Oh, yeah, Jumana, oh, bra. Papa say ye chaso.
3: At least for 10 minutes.
2: Who make a cra and son I was saying to
3: us. Break the queue.
2: Who make a cra?
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3: Alaba, I would the vevy the car.
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2: 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Bo di asonson. Uchu ya bomo na anawa chucha peye di akangon. Not just when you're balancing, I balance
3: it. I thought you egg, huh?
2: Or sing kosia,
3: but not oxalan war. Not do egg om of enzima. Yet in dog tumor. In a do beans. A pocket, but not practice no may have for 2 weeks, which is 14 days. A pocket, but Alan would get up for the moon and over for summer.
2: And see, Papa, I say, Sir, all son of one who now would deem Cosia, and find the son of Pamanian Cosia, me, you know.
3: Eddie,
2: my Fedrian, be uncome, and I'm in Nuan Cosia, me, you know, dee ye. And every I'm in Noir, a boy, bees, and I me say dee ye. Or says I may twice we are sad, dear way, now watching me, you know, pair, Sir, or be some median Cosia, and one de Meninja, or be so say, beans, dear, or na beans, they say, dear, dear, pa. Papa say Cosua practices, dear way, 2 weeks.
3: Inchita, nanya ba nanano no meo katano ma kwagabe. within 2 weeks or 1 month.
2: See, so yes, I dear, when you're near one bobo, boyfriend, a friend is saying, boy dear, would you pay? And Uncle Sia or Sinum Otanopa, send you near Papa Bobosui, and a bill be brave, a mobo ye. Or say, what I did this and me and a ya, a boama we ye fruno, a cura babe tumono, and one cassa helen, naturally, a 0546 669312.
3: 0546 669312. I'm at a bear stomach osa, and now dena for G. Abieta, I get on good to kaba kaba kaba. 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
3: 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My God, my God,
2: ain't you papa? Tre say, who yes, I've been seeing a sign say, share a crona babeto yemono. A humbambobia and ni ye frunim, a humbambobia so and ni in sononim, ain't he ama acquire the massa motorway, and namsa and namuyo. Ain't you would it be see ya? Oh, drum, oh, say drum no, ye de ojayonam, and a decata a diano so, and your friend a chenny, your bumna ya chenny. Ain't you what I did be seen a busy particular or canoe? Oh, dear. Or say a belay a yisa drama no a dear a tissue no one say a nyap cover be natural as a can be any toe yaman de Americana be saying semoto weno debi weno a boy ye frono by a bow on sron by a bow ra a 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

It's my phone code, Prince, my jail property fund. 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

0: 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And as a 0557 111 079. 0557 111 079. 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It's a William Sropa. Sro pa tutu mi ka sene be ya we no en ka no enko njawo enko njawo se shi amene wo di nkomo no nyanga sa minu ya ba bi bia salena boate ne fashion sense di obo agra inshallah ne fashion sense di obo o. Me who say Salida Ashe Tare simple da. 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
1: Yes, ready di en monyam.
0: Ah, okay. Okay, George, be check mama Salina Mike and F. Oh, sorry one. It is a bo. 420 ya. Oh, sorry one. Mama Salina be shemo.

kid, that's right. And you must have in a voice now to you. I see my kid there. And then my body back to back, sir. Maybe I should call me Takacho. Mama Selena is one of the people, gospel musicians, was supporting me from the time I was nobody. Now we were online radio. Yes, Mama Selena, everybody. And is one of the gospel musicians, Min Jay Janimukra, Min Jay Janimo. Or your program, or your Asasia Sekramekoho. Nana me bom paya mana me tese nyango pon kachira me say me kaje so unprepared because international doors be e dia man na very soon throne room no e be call international level I tie omom paya pa na we dia me de man fufu le me de man fufu o wi obesan so see this account let me be here fine. 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

0: Anche bi anche se wodi birthday no kra wie. 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
1: Me ba gi me birthday gift no.
0: Oh, very very very, very necessary. Who you name the invitation account?
1: Invitation.
0: Okay, that's why. So she began her musical journey at a young stage. Time and now on share that any year. It was like so all to know. Or perform me our assurance, sorry, with the church choirs and the local event. Now, Adia Emma, you know, yet is in a boat in Kappa. And yet the debit album. Minko mi wo bi ni ni e be si jina sa nyum we a manifest won abrabo mu na mechre no etedu ye ne debit album a e ma no eji buha bebia both international local ni nyum ne eko sa Ivory Coast fo nyina e to minko mi ho so released in her early age na e no e mark a significant milestone in her career, ending her world spread, acclaim and multiple awards, including VGMA, Gospel Song of the Year, in the year 2012. Also, Enya 4 awards, award GGIA. That's why Selena has continued to release an impactful music over the year that resonate with the audience, both local and international, you know. It's a new mama born on Aya Mama Selena, that's why. So some of notable songs, it be Alpha and Omega. And now the year 20.

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Ayeyi medley 2014. 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Moving forward, the moon and I were hot. All those songs are there. What's the matter? And you wait to Ali, Debia, your boss. Your boss. Your boss. That's nice. Flipping over many more. I see another yen yen yen yen yen yen yen yen yen yen yen yen yen yen yen yen yen yen yen yen yen yen yen yen yen yen yen yen yen yen yen yen yen yen yen yen yen yen yen yen yen yen yen yen yen yen 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

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That's why.

0: ya adia papa. Se Yesu e ya adia na de shi konkro moja na ye den e kasa.
1: Yes, I want to know.

0: It is Selina, apart from Mojana, Wama, Wire Fen, Edina Mojana, Yamaubium.
1: Oh, I bought me home buying a mammy in Quanzi, a mammy in your baby.
0: I said, you are glowing. I mean,
1: by the grace of God,
0: and your grace be a grace, dear Waho, eh, Baby Bicahon. And I share the inspiration behind it. You know, it seems like it's talking about societal issues, any problems, and this side. You know, inspiration of any.
1: I me focus by yes, me nipan crying, especially believers, because I am not ye jidia tobaha, and without faith, you cannot please God.
0: That's why.
1: And see, I always want to encourage people so that they will keep on holding on to their faith. No muji dia in him am man to ba ha e wo nyame e frame.
0: Wow.
1: Tina de bia, I want to encourage people.
0: Wow. It is role bearing of faith a play e wo personal decision.
1: In fact, e ye nyoma bebere mami. E mami hu se any da so ho mami.
0: That's why.
1: Because jidie no yesi wo jidie to say snap ya ba. Obe catch every pose entutu ebetutu. Inti because of the faith in inti, I can boldly utter words and take dominion. It comes to pass.
0: Wow. Wow.
1: Ti aye nyoma be bra
0: man. Inti free, you know, ama why you very brave.
1: Very brave, very fearless. Yes, very fearless and very bold.
0: Meji edi because recently, you know, some of we interviews my monitor bibiri, you know, sometimes he says, ah, minya bay. Also say faith, you know, ewo ho. Amount for until was here.
1: Of course.
0: Oh, to an amobi amount for until was here.
1: Of course.
0: Won't know when Yanko Pompe and Amo.
1: Of course.
0: It's let me be say, ah, it's Mama Selina, is she not ashamed to, I mean, bring the divorce way into the light? Because I'm a for your gospel musician, baby, or my divorce, or my back doors. But Mama Selina was able to come out, Obe declare, say, oh, Ampa, Nyamoti, you know, eh, yes, sir. What gave you that strength? Apart from the feet.
1: In fact, me to me a ding in a year, Christa or semi.
0: But why a paper? Why the
1: make? Yes, to know me mobile. A rather than whom a mobile. One me ye.
0: Wow.
1: Yes. A fair crown or they make a higher height.
0: Oh, Samu.
1: A rather but I in this journey. In this journey, BBPI be happy me. It happens for a reason.
0: That's why.
1: Because So if he knows you when you were not even formed in your mother's womb there, then he knows exactly the tomorrow what will happen.
0: Wow.
1: So he has given us faith. And because of the faith that we have, we are fearless.
0: Wow.
1: There is nothing that can bring me down.
0: Wow.
1: Nothing. Not absolutely nothing.
0: Okay, into my member we mau. Moving forward.
1: Always
0: It is Sikafo City and
1: Australia. Sikafo City, capital letters.
0: Okay, yeti.
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0: Hey.

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0: Oh, that's right.
1: Me kase. Me tamfu e. Ma wani nyeme ho. 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
0: Wow.
1: En sohwe wo ho. Bible say o Kristo ni en en sohwe to no. Na onya firi mu tototo a obenya nkwa botiri.
0: That's why. That's why.
1: Enti a kire se it is allowed to fall down.
0: To fall down.
1: But you don't stay there.
0: Wow.
1: It is allowed to fall, but you don't stay there.
0: Na a dear foundation as enyama be na waya unse stigmatization or obi ho a o kona e o selina selina oni ni kunu ija oni ni kunu ija. People look up to you. People really look up to you.
1: Me ba cho mami sa question. Is it a crime? Is it a crime? Is it a crime? So why do you have to stigmatize it?
0: Yeah, society na yewo people don't really understand certain things. Nigeria woman yi owawade mu yebu na obegina stage so na otonwum at the long run or ye dey owuye. Eti me question me bi se se see an say. Oso ba me. Advice Bernard Bema the Christian ladies na omowawade mu a ye abuse yom. All in the name say omo pesha mo for beka say omo jaa ware enti no omo ti aware ye nemu advice won obema o
1: my advice na nya omo kwa na me dey manage
0: general that's right
1: general me chere obi a say aware a blessing but you have to be very vigilant very very very big said the owa bronte a wo hunu no. And yes, Annette.
0: Oh, sir.
1: Yes, Urema, who bemus a school na woko. It is a school, woko school. Now we name the ene teacher, no name the ene fa. 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
0: Okay,
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0: Wow.
1: Because it's a different personality altogether going to live in one room. 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
0: I'm saying, what are some of the things that obetumi ama entiasia aba aware apart from the Bible?
1: Oh, entiasia no dear. In fact, ashasia foundation no nehiya.
0: Okay, foundation.
1: 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And yes, I may can be, you know, no cassette.
0: Okay.
1: It means that moon quadrin crum. My dream and I'm different. And tia sending age, my ebana sana, would do raw a rainy moa. Definitely, still the abeyana bay.
0: Okay.
1: And in fact, nyansa, if it is sending a misro. Ain't he said, Mumma Yamisro ever was chassis relationship no more? A rather dumb yansan. Not what immediate to acquire a mutu.
0: Wow. I was saying, Uncle, your counselor.
1: Oh, I am, and I'm being very soon I'll be ordained. Yes.
0: Wow. As marriage and as
1: everything.
0: Oh, okay.
1: And I have if you have a question, a lot of questions for Selina Boateng, just get a copy of my new book. Yes.
0: Tell me five.
1: Just get a copy of my new book.
0: You will
1: get a lot of answers.
0: Oh, okay.
1: Most of what I'm saying is in the book. Yes.
0: So what are some of the challenges you've been through? People look up to you.
1: Yeah.
0: You are role model to so many people. You are mother to so many gospel musicians.
1: Yeah.
0: What are some of the challenges you've gone through? Obet me use you know as a yastick and as a platform to educate the entire woman in the gospel fraternity.
1: In fact, I would say, sir, me share music, I said. Now, it was very difficult for me to get a producer.
0: Oh, really?
1: Yes. And up to now, I'm doing the work myself. Because it's hard to come by somebody who is genuinely in to, I mean, do the production work for you.
0: Menti as here, genuinely as you what?
1: Who say most of them come because of, I won't say your business there, but you focus in your business.
0: Okay.
1: And you know, said this thing is a ministry on its own.
0: Mm.
1: So if you don't understand the business wise and the ministry wise, because we work together, you can't do away ministry, you can't do ministry without business.
0: Okay.
1: It is combined.
0: Mm.
1: To when ya obia what that motive no. Na obe nyina o fame nti na oba. Obre.
0: Wow.
1: Yes, obre.
0: Wow.
1: Nti me to obia fu se. Obe minister of God yi. Ma umpa ye mpa honda. Ma umpa ye bomu nya den. Na be hon konkron ani nyame asem. Ono a beye uchita for abeboa o.
0: Na enti asemo wo kan obi asene message say so oh no ba 2011 Cibex.
1: Mhm.
0: O de Cibex na Cibex no so mu.
1: Cibex na so mu.
0: Na enti after Cibex no one wa
1: after Cibex no me say onim. Me shase na I was doing beefies.
0: Okay, yeah, back end, yeah.
1: Yes, and to not me nya boafo, it was difficult. Till some me beshia, papa be a friend of Steven.
0: Okay.
1: And to unknown, so me muya, ube and shira, ube and shiro, and what you know, Pemwe, because it was a business mind altogether.
0: Okay.
1: So he said, no, I'm done. Me have phones, what you ma, I'm going back to my phones.
0: Oh.
1: So later, then Cibes came in. Mm. Apart from that, no, up to now, it is me and me.
0: It's only Cibex a party ways, you know. How many years in here?
1: Oh, okay. It was yeah, the Alpha and Omega and by we and the young Ejumabio.
0: But saying you're talking about
1: Debbie, that's just here.
0: But Selena, I'm for see you are too. We are huge too much. Intina,
1: Menti huge, nothing like what
0: brand, sense? Brandy too much. Enuntina managers no mu ho no mu
1: so mu sro wa ho but se adwuma no ya in 2026 ne wo mu I'm almost 23 years
0: unam 22
1: 23 years 23 okay 23 and I can't be small brand I have to be big because ya sha si ache but it's not about how big the thing is it's understanding It is a juma na me ya no wote mase na mete wase a.
0: Okay.
1: Ya dwen me ko abankrom. Ya be ya ni smoothly without getting issues.
0: Mm.
1: But me ma dwen wa ha na wa dwen wa ha. Definitely wote mase me so me nte wase.
0: Okay.
1: Aha.
0: Okay.
1: It is that's how it is.
0: Obishe me say can you recollect your the most happiest time in your marriage?
1: I think it has to be there like that. I think I remember the day I was very happy was when I was in US.
0: Okay.
1: And when I gave birth to my son.
0: Mm.
1: And that was the happiest day I had.
0: When you say one case, you be a own shadow for a warrior, no man, or family way, own time from social media.
1: Oh, and yeah, no, na me ton yesu.
0: Baso mo nyomo support o na oto yin.
1: Omo support but omo no nka adwuma no.
0: Omo nka adwuma no.
1: Eh.
0: So omo no
1: me wo family business.
0: Mm-hmm.
1: Na me wo Jesus business.
0: Mm.
1: And I deal with them accordingly.
0: Mm.
1: Obia ne adwuma hoye.
0: Okay. Okay. Okay, into about Jesus, Jesus business.
1: Business sir. I'm focused.
0: No wa flip family no.
1: I'm focused on Jesus.
0: Oh wow.
1: When I'm in the house, it's a different thing altogether.
0: Mm.
1: It's a mother
0: and
1: a wife.
0: Mm.
1: But when I'm outside doing God's work, it is Jesus and Selena Boate.
0: No wa flip family no.
1: That's how it is.
0: Okay.
1: And every wise person has to do that. Hey.
0: IJ. Ouch.
1: Come on now. What is Zibara Zare?
0: I don't know your tones and I say your name.
1: Yeah, you're not funny, sir. Hey.
0: IJ.

0: Now I see my wonder, grace and favor. I am free indeed. Wonder. Praise and favor.
1: Now, Selina, Mama Selina, and you were flipping over, no inspiration behind it, eh?
0: In fact, flipping over, Minya Bemma Gabi,
1: okay,
0: our Tonyum, and a trauma.
1: Oh, that's
0: it,
1: right,
0: it was
1: that's
0: his
1: right.
0: personal life, any some issues we all come and I'm going to come, and you a chain.
1: Oh, okay,
0: and
1: okay.
0: I said, no. Me to me, yeah, Minia Ba, Selina Boatin, who my man, I and all the man.
1: And you were mean kumi who be in me, and Nuna a flip out.
0: And then I demi ba limelight.
1: And no ba limelight. Who composes our numino? Na who would GD and I say, who target for that music here then?
0: In fact, mean kumi who was a whole album.
1: Yeah.
0: And also, and I'm a drop for power.
1: Yeah.
0: And also, and I suma samo. And also, and I for be yesterday a war. And also, na kena sasa so.
1: Wow.
0: And also, na wash beans was so that I think so. Na ye motive ni na say, na that time no, people were tagging most of those who do Beavis.
1: Oh, okay.
0: Said they are not going to be a hit at all.
1: Oh, really?
0: Yes. So it was a. Oh, be out. Oh, your Beavis there. Oh, better know about limelight. Oh, be out. Your Beavis there. Oh, be they be always behind the scene. So I prayed and targeted that. No, I have to come out and come out with the flying colors so that people will know that what people reject is what God wants.
1: That's why.
0: When you're a show man, baby, I'll be as on team in here.
1: That's why.
0: So I wanted God to use me to be an example to people who are talking and tagging most of us that you cannot make it in life.
1: Wow. Min kumeho. Yenti enyumwe, meba.

0: Come on.
1: It's Mama Serena, Min Kumi, what are some of the achievements? And I said, Yamabia, Sammy Kumi, and I said, turning around, Bia, I make it all a brabum and no ministry.
0: Oh, Damiato, Min Kumi, won't buy, you know, I became popular.
1: Yeah,
0: people didn't know me, I was always behind the scene, but Min Kumi, won't buy, you know, I became the one of the talking.
1: Yeah,
0: people were talking about me everywhere, every house, every room.
1: Yeah. Yeah.
0: Because of me kume ho. You see, that is one achievement.
1: Radia
0: year I said in the end and they trust me, you know. So through that I traveled outside the country. I went to US, Europe and many places.
1: Because of me kume ho. Wow.
0: Yes. And also thirdly, Nyami Adum and Mami Shesi and Penifor, prominent people. Aha, and ka me jidi se me nim. Me ma outer and coming she has her and grow for no.
1: That's right.
0: But because of that, I was able to meet such people in my life, and they are being part of the ministry. Min kumi ho wa enyo ma bebre.
1: Ede na min kumi ho se nya bossesi an ede na okaipa e wa enyu mo experience situation.
0: In fact, ade am kan your testimony say ba. E wa min kumi ho. Up to now, it's still keeping on coming. And no na debia me de kai se anyu mu came for a purpose because a testimony is near baby na dance here no ye overwhelming.
1: That's why.
0: Yes, baby. And no na me hu se me nku me hu came purposely to make an impact, and it makes me feel fulfilled.
1: Wow.
0: Say, in fact, something that I wanted to achieve, I've gained because I've been an impact
1: really
0: on people.
1: Wow.
0: I've been able to save people's life. Those who were supposed to die, they didn't die because of me. Yes. So I feel fulfilled. So at least I can able or I've been able to win soul for Christ.
1: That's right. Now, what were your ambitions? What were some of your ambitions? Have you been able to attain those ambitions, Nana?
0: Oh, Nyamiadum. Onimiwe, Nyami Guso,
1: Yeko.
0: Actually, member Kran, Nami Nimobia. But Anna Midika can say, Nyamiadum, I met a lot of people. Good people.
1: Yeah.
0: Edena, Omunina, and your papa. Because we are not perfect. Most of the, in this journey, you meet bad people, you meet good people. Alongside, you choose the right people you work with. And then you move on. Because we are not going back, we are always going forward.
1: Wow.
0: So it is good to come to Accra.
1: I'm not for say, Selina, you're very selective. How true is that?
0: It is never true.
1: Yes, sir. Selina, I'm from home full, and you be able to and they say, oh, be a program, and I'm going to be able to pay, or no, I'm going to pay.
0: It is never true. Program, bia, me home, kwan bia, me ko. Se mi ni wa, ne bia, bibi na be bom.
1: Okay.
0: Because program beer wo beer ye my other colleagues eh ye no I'll always be part of because me wo wa I feel said dear me ye no obi hwe me sa so na me nua ade o ye no obi hwe no nti ye nyina ye kabom ne ye ensa te nyina anye pe.
1: That's why
0: we have different voices, different tone altogether. Obi ane ne de ensa ba ku nti me kata urade ani obi ane ne de nti me nua ye ade na me kuja na it is not a bad thing. Be another moment, no, be a cross me, and I don't have time or I'm engaged to do something different. That is one thing that will stop me from going. Apart from that, dear, if only I want to be there, I'll go.
1: Ah, it's
0: and I mean, you'll be a mature me, so I'm free, I'm very affable. So, bear me, and I'll be who say, oh, really? So, this is how this woman is.
1: Oh wow.
0: And see oh man. But I'm very, very sociable.
1: When you're on stage, energy ni a different crowd. In so ben ayo tano.
0: Me pacho, and so ye numi ye me nyadvet mobia, and so ye numi ye
1: and aya utano.
0: And me num
1: white one as a red one.
0: And so white.
1: Aye white. White in a taste in it is saying.
0: Oh, well, to say, yes, Christ, Diane.
1: Ain't Selina, I'm going to do you cover on.
0: My God.
1: Oh.
0: My God.
1: Oh.
0: the one of the tracks on my album, Alpha and Omega, so I don't joke with it, is the one you are playing.
1: Oh, really?
0: Jimmy. Jimmy, I love Jimmy so bad. I did it with Osei, the drama.
1: Yeah, Osei, yeah.
0: Yes.
1: Yeah.
0: And thank him Francis, so much, Francis Osei. And I love that song so much. Whenever, a moon would be here, I want to worship God, I start with this song.
1: Really? Okay, yes, I did.
0: Oh, Jesus.

0: But Senna, those are now tighty Papa Yansimone.
1: Yes. I love the way they, who said they were having their way of singing.
0: Yeah.
1: And you could see the kind of function power beer. The omonium to each
0: other. That's
1: right. A I chose to do one of, may his soul rest in peace.
0: That's right.
1: I chose to do one of the song, Jimmy. And we seek for permission before.
0: That's right. But when it comes to ABR, Oye cover of Amount Four songs, Ochere in Kualano, Menkase in Kualano, in Jeremano, Ocheromo. What is the right? You see, unam YouTube, unam social media, Obosena, way afa wenyum na wasampono. We afa wenyum no asampono. Yako ka or almost say, oh, say your gospel na yeye. Say your gospel na yeye. Advice when I reach my mouth.
1: Maybe I show a woman saying your mia sem na woka through music.
0: That's why.
1: But the writing is always has to be done.
0: Mm.
1: You have to seek permission. Mm. Even we, the legends, we still seek permission.
0: Before?
1: Because, yes, because anya wodia. Your copyright law.
0: Yeah, obi intellectual property.
1: That is it. And team, adi anya wusu dia dia. Don't force yourself to have it. If you do, it's not nipa nipa. We see you.
0: That's why.
1: We see you while you're right. And no man kaso we nyami nipa. And I was running a man we see you. Wafana dia wabra woni moche. Ghana is governed by constitution, and everything is law.
0: Bibia yemra.
1: Apart from you spiritually being Christian, you are under a law because you are who we are. It's you have to obey instructions. One can't tell me say because of say we are suffer. And now we are on Yamini Penti. One nam kwahua u can fa number plate mo.
0: Dabi.
1: Oye sa watu mra yebecho. 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
0: Wow.
1: Obi timi acho.
0: Wow.
1: Enye. 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
0: Medofu pa.
1: Medofu pa.

0: But how I born it, you're not so singing in your head. Hey, Echo Fine, for no Ben Echo Fame. Because it is all the songs.
1: I think 2011 was the right time that God wanted me to come out.
0: I didn't know who say
1: because
0: before then.
1: Not before then, but the Dark Rubber made that about 2003.
0: Yeah.
1: Made the Uber Insra about 2009. And yet, boom, to say 2011. Until that was the right. Unzanyami, he deals with time.
0: Okay.
1: So he realized, no, if me bad this time, we are beboa. And no pajama at that time. And it's worth it because a lot of suicide was going on that year.
0: That year.
1: That